0: airport on Saturday trying to return to Perth after the girl was reported missing. A late-night head-on smash at Kangiangi has seen one person transported to hospital for treatment. Another person was assessed for minor injuries, while two people in the second vehicle fled the scene. Opposition leader Angus Taylor is urging his colleagues to be patient as he tries to reset the coalition. Two new opinion polls show core support for the party continues to flounder at record lows, including just 17% in one poll.
1: You can't turn around a tanker in a few months. We have to just keep working and plugging away at axing Labor's toxic taxes, scrapping net zero, at ending mass migration, at putting Australians first. I know that's what Australians want to see.
0: And new research shows it's getting harder for Aussie students to cope financially. Universities Australia has found the cost of maintaining a basic student living standard has risen 5% faster than inflation since 2021. It's due to higher university fees and the cost of living.
2: This weekend, catch local rugby league action with the mighty Wyong Roos. Wyongroos.com.au.
0: Updating sport, and at the FIFA World Cup, Canada has secured a 1-0 win over South Africa in the first of the knockout games. They move through to the round of 16 after Stefan Eustachio scored the match winner 2 minutes into stoppage time in the second half. Still with soccer, and 18-year-old Hayne Eames has signed a new 4-year deal with the Central Coast Mariners. And in Formula One, Mercedes star George Russell has taken the checkered flag at the Austrian Grand Prix overnight, Oscar Piastri finishing fourth.
2: Central Coast weather.
0: Partly cloudy today, a top of 19. A shower or two tomorrow on Wednesday. Right now it's 14 degrees at Erina on Star 104.5, the home of Gina and Maddie for breakfast.
3: 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And that is the same with our More Music Variety playlist. We got Sabrina Carpenter, Ed Sheeran and Taylor Swift. 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But let's kick it off. We're throwing it back with a few good Nellies.

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Lewis Capaldi, more music variety straight after Pink on Star.

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3: Thank you so much. That's great.
1: 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It'll burn off energy, so then they're a little bit more relaxed at home.
2: 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That makes me so happy for today. That's great. 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Thank you.
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5: Partly cloudy today, a top of 19. Good morning, I'm Susie Thompson. Two Australian men are facing murder charges relating to the deaths of two young women. 45-year-old Simon Carman's been charged with the murder of a 17-year-old Thai girl whose body was found in a suitcase discarded at a railway line in Pattaya. While a 23-year-old man is charged with the shooting murder of a 23-year-old woman known to him on the Gold Coast. She's the 34th Australian woman to die by suspected murder so far this year. The federal opposition claims speculation over the future of Angus Taylor's leadership is a complete distraction. Two new polls show core support for the coalition has plummeted to record lows. The surveys also reveal Taylor's personal popularity is at its lowest point since he deposed former leader Susan Lee. But senior Liberal MP Tim Wilson maintains his party can claw back support by selling a message of hope.
6: We need to make sure that we're ending the corruption, we're stopping inflation, we're cutting taxes and we're backing small business. And what we need is a government that is focused on the blue Liberal horizon of hope.
5: And another major milestone for Aussie Arc, this time in partnership with the University of Newcastle. It involves the world-first crossbreeding of Little John's tree frogs from two fragmented regions. Chief Conservation Officer Hayley Shute says it's a massive step towards genetic rescue.
7: This month, we've been rewarded with literally hundreds of eggs. In each tank, one female has laid. And in the fourth tank, we still have another gravid female frog who will spawn at any second.
4: This weekend, catch local rugby league action with the mighty Wyong Roos. Wyongroos.com.au.
5: Updating sport, and Laurie Daly is confident his new look Blues side can get it done against the Maroons after swinging the axe on Brian To'o, Katoni Staggs and Tolu Kola for next week's decider. Brandon Best, Stephen Crichton and Liam Martin have been recalled, and Dolphins flyer Jack Bostock will make his debut on the wing. Canada has moved into the round of 16 at the FIFA World Cup with a 1-0 stoppage time victory over South Africa. And four Aussies will be in action on day one at Wimbledon. Alexander Vukic, Adam Walton, Rinky Hijikata and Daria Kasatkina all set to begin their campaigns tonight.
1: Central Coast weather.
5: Partly cloudy today, a top of 19, a shower or two tomorrow and Wednesday. Right now it's 16 degrees at Erina Heights on Star 104.5, the home of Gina and Maddie for breakfast.
8: 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And so is your more music variety for your workday. David Guetta and Kelly Rowland in 13 minutes. Right now, let's

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Gina and Maddie for breakfast on Star 104.5. Just your two best friends. They are on holidays. You don't have to miss them, though. 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The Spice Girls straight after Justin Bieber.

0: good throwbacks right here on Star 104.5. I know it was up loud at Totally Workwear at Tuggerah because you guys love having Star 104.5 while you work, and we love giving you more music Friday. Dua Lipa, the recently married Dua Lipa, dance tonight at 11:39. The new one from Josh Fawaz up next. We're going back with Jamelia. 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

0: 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Your next chance to win is coming up after midday, and so is a banger from the Red Hot Chili Peppers. Katy Perry's in there as well. Up next, we're going to rock it with Robbie Logan.
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8: Partly cloudy, top of 19 today. Good afternoon, I'm Susie Thompson. Huge news for the Central Coast Mariners with club legend John Hutchinson returning as our head coach. Hutch holds the record for the highest number of appearances for the Mariners with 271. He's a foundation member of our club, playing in the inaugural grand final team against Sydney FC in 2006 before captaining the Mariners to our first ever A-League championship in 2013. Hutchinson's appointment to the head coach role comes hot on the heels of news of the sale of our men's site to Total Soccer Growth Holdings and new contract news for 18-year-old Hayne Eames, who's committed to 4 more years on the Central Coast, as well as contract extensions for Diesel Harrington and Storm Rue. The third block of hearings has begun for the Royal Commission on Anti-Semitism, with the focus to be on hateful material circulated on social media and anti-Semitism in traditional media. Bondi survivor Arsen Ostrovsky, who was shot in the terror attack, is among the witnesses who will give evidence. Counsel assisting Richard Lancaster has told the inquiry fake images of Ostrovsky were circulated in the wake of the tragedy.
9: Within a day, deepfake images were created and posted across several social media platforms, which showed artificially generated scenes in which he was depicted as laughing while his face was painted with red makeup, as though he was faking his injury.
8: Making news overseas, and more than 2,000 international rescue workers and one caster has told the inquiry fake images of Ostrovsky were circulated in the wake of the tragedy.
9: Within a day, deepfake images were created and posted across several social media platforms, which showed artificially generated scenes in

0: weekend, but tens of thousands remain missing. Almost 1,500 people have been confirmed dead.
1: This weekend, catch local rugby league action with the mighty Wyong Roos. 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
0: Updating sport and recapping our top story, John Hutchinson is returning to the Central Coast Mariners as head coach for the next two seasons. Canada is the first team through to the round of 16 at the FIFA World Cup, following a 1-0 win over South Africa. Round 17 of the NRL's wrapped up with wins to the Knights and the Raiders, and Jack Bostock will make his State of Origin debut for the Blues in the July 8 decider against Queensland in Brisbane.
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0: Partly cloudy this afternoon, a top of 19 still to come, a shower or two tomorrow and Wednesday. Right now it's 15 degrees at Etalong Beach on Star 104.5, the home of Gina and Maddie for breakfast.
2: As we step into lunchtime, maybe you jumped in the car to go and get some takeaway. I have your car concert that you're not going to want to turn off. More Music Variety with Red Hot Chili Peppers in 13 minutes. Taylor Swift's one of the new ones straight after Robin Hood.

0: That's the energy we all need going into Monday, arvo. Workday, smirk day, Star 104.5. Olivia Rodrigo, she has a brand new song out in All My Days. If you have not heard it, let's listen together at 12:30. I heard it for the first time on my way to work when Adam pressed play on it. It is beautiful. It is good. The lyrics, very on point, and I promise you're going to fall in love with it. It's on straight after Shaboozy for that more music. Righty, stick around.
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0: might. 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You could be going to Disney on Ice with whole family. Astra rooftop dining vouchers. Just leave the kids with the grandparents. You take that for yourself, parents. Your next chance to win is coming up soon. Until then, we're throwing it back. Adele, she hasn't made music in over 5 years. Someone like you on your radio before one. It's Tame Impala's Dracula. And for that more music Friday, Christina Aguilera's next.
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0: I heard rumours that after 5 years of not making music, she might be back. Adele, please let that be true. And Star 104.5, someone else kind of on a hiatus. Gina and Maddie for breakfast. 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

This is a peak time at work, right, where you start considering, is a cup of coffee a good or bad idea? Let's, our More Music variety, do that heavy lifting for you. Sabrina Carpenter's Getting Hot in 14 Minutes, the new one from Alex Warren's in there right now. Let's

0: This is the Central Coast home for Gina and Maddie for breakfast. 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

0: 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There were rumours that when Shakira performed for the World Cup opening, that it wasn't actually her. I go down a rabbit hole when I look at stuff like that, but I can tell you, we have the real Shakira lined up in minutes for your More Music Friday. We've also got Olivia Dean and the new one from Ariana Grande. Stick around. Stop on a 4.5.
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Chelsea is a Centre Coast Star on a 4.5, and you're probably thinking, man, I need some good stuff to do with the kids these school holidays to keep them occupied and yourself sane as well. That's where we come in. Star on a 4.5's Winter Essentials, and now is your time to win. Give me a buzz, 4365 1045, because we're all about that More Music Friday. We're going back to the 90s. I was a teenager, and I would call the radio station over and over saying, please play that song by Brandy and Monica. Now I get to play it. That's awesome. Star on a 4.5.

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1: 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We got some last date after we press play on our favourite twins, the Veronica.

0: Style is just one of the many amazing artists coming to us soon. Cannot wait. 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And you can get your favourites, Gina and Maddie, for breakfast anywhere, anytime via that Star Player app. Casey at Lake Momora. They are part of your daily ritual. When do you turn them on?
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0: said no one in about the last decade. Although, around the Central Coast last Christmas, I did see, of course, Santa Claus from payphones. I thought that was pretty cool. Starlin at 4.5, we've got your more music ready for your work day. Get your head around this. The new one from Taylor Swift, just breaking records left, right and centre, and rightly so. It is such a gorgeous song. It's on your radio after we throw it back with a few good from TLC.
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0: Central Coast, it is last week of term two, and Star 104.5's Winter Essentials are back just in time. We want to give you access to the best events and experiences these school holidays. Marie at Lizaro, there are so many things that you can get your hands on. What's the thing you want to win?
1: Oh, gosh. Something to do with the kids.
0: Oh, we got that covered. Winter Wonderland at the Reptile Park. Take your family along to see Disney on Ice. Meg is in next. She'll let you know when your next chance to win is. And, of course, more music ready to get you home. Sienna Spira's new one. It was so good. Stick around for that. Up next, we're Living La Vida Loca with Rick and Martin. The Rickstar.
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3: 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Central Coast traffic.
10: In Wyoming, look out for delays northbound on the Pacific Highway. West Gosford busy eastbound on the Central Coast Highway at Brisbane Water Drive. Empire Bay also seeing delays in both directions on Empire Bay Drive. And in Woi Woi, busy southbound on Blackpool Road. Snow time at Hunter Valley Gardens is snow much fun. 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Tickets at hvg.com.au. I'm Thomas Reeve and that's Letter Central Coast traffic on Star 104.5.
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11: Good afternoon, I'm Michelle Stevenson. The federal government has introduced new legislation to ensure social media companies are doing everything within their power to stop children under 16 being on their platforms. Fines have been doubled to $99 million, while the Safety Commissioner has been handed world-leading powers to compel them to comply. It follows revelations that some teens are still able to access apps without having their ages checked. Australia will remain Vanuatu's primary policing partner following the signing of a new security treaty. The deal will see the Pacific nation ban foreign military bases in its territory amid concern about China's influence. Vanuatu Prime Minister Jotham Narpot says it will strengthen security.
12: Today marks a significant step in the Vanuatu-Australia relationship. With the signing of the long-awaited Nakamal Agreement, Australia and Vanuatu are close neighbours, trusted partners, and ensuring friends.
11: The Royal Commission into Anti-Semitism has heard people used social media to accuse a man of faking his injuries in the Bondi terrorist attack. Arson Ostrowski told the inquiry he was being prepped for surgery when his phone lit up with notifications from his social media accounts. The Jewish Australian said people accused him of being a trauma tourist and a false flag actor. Well, Labor says it's not taking a spike in the polls for granted, claiming voters have responded well to its budget. Two new opinion polls show the Albanese government's primary vote is again eclipsing One Nation. The coalition has seen its core support drop to historic lows, with the Greens now nipping at its heels. Senior Government Minister Murray Watt says the opposition is adrift.
13: The Liberal Party and the National Party are in all sorts at the moment. They don't know what they stand for. They don't know who their potential constituency is. They're already divided again, just like they were a few months ago, and we've seen more leadership speculation.
11: And after a few years out of the spotlight, Gang of Youths are back. The Aussie band announcing two new shows at Sydney Opera House in August, with new music also apparently on the way.
8: This weekend, catch local rugby league action with the mighty Wyong Roos. Wyongroos.com.au.
11: The Maroons have named three Origin experienced players to return for next week's decider in Brisbane. Pat Carrigan returns from injury on the bench, as do Corey Horsburgh and Jeremiah Nanai. Oscar Piastri has finished fourth at the Formula One's Austrian Grand Prix, won by George Russell ahead of Max Verstappen. Piastri now sits fourth in the driver standings, climbing above McLaren teammate Lando Norris. And Australia will face the West Indies in the Women's T20 World Cup semi-finals after beating India by 6 wickets this morning.
8: Central Coast weather.
11: Partly cloudy overnight, we are getting down to 10 degrees. We're looking at a shower or two tomorrow, heading for tops of 20. Looking further ahead, showers again for your Wednesday and Thursday, and that's the latest on Stappen. Piastri now sits fourth in the driver standings, climbing above McLaren teammate Lando Norris. And Australia will face the West Indies in the Women's T20 World Cup semi-finals after beating India by 6 wickets this morning. Central Coast.

Hello, happy Monday afternoon, the final Monday of June, actually. Hopefully your day has been super productive so far. Like mine? Absolutely not. Let's drive you home with the feel-good, Britney Spears. She's feeling stronger. I've got the latest from Sienna Spiro inside the next 10. But now, let's live that crazy life with the one and only.

0: only one place on the Central Coast where you can wake up with Gina and Maddie for breakfast. It's right here, Star 104.5, Rachel in Wyong. Why do you wake up with Gina and Maddie?
1: Probably just the banter between them. It's always really funny.
0: 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You can catch up. 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Billie Eilish on the way, plus Justin Timberlake before 3:30.
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4: In Tuggerah, the capital delays westbound on Wyong Road at Reliance Drive. In Erindale, we are seeing delays eastbound on Terrigal Drive. Point Clare, traffic banking southbound on Brisbane Water Drive. And in Empire Bay, heavy both ways on Empire Bay Drive. Study on the Central Coast at the University of Newcastle. 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Shower 2 and a top of 20 tomorrow. I'm Thomas Reeve, and that's the latest Central Coast traffic on Star 104.5.

0: So Justin Timberlake is normally flanked by security guards, right? Not in 2011 when he went to Comic-Con in San Diego. No security guards, no paparazzi. No one recognised him because he was dressed as Ernie from Sesame Street. I love that for him. Mirrors. As part of more music variety on Star 104.5. Speaking of paparazzi, Lady Gaga, she's getting her fix on the other side of this. Plus, Joshua Wiles taking on Madonna in two songs' time. 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
1: Peter and Maddie. But a total eclipse. Anyone is going to go out at 10:04 to look at a moon.
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0: 5, Winter Wonderland, the Australian Reptile Park, tickets to Erin Ice Arena. That is all up for grabs. But right now, something, I'm very jealous who wins this at the moment because I want to go. I'm 37, I don't have kids, but I want to go. Disney on Ice presents Magic in the Stars, Newcastle Entertainment Centre, 9th to the 12th of July. Tickets are at Ticketek. I've got your family pass for the school holidays right now. 4365 1045. Hosier is on the way in 30 seconds after we check your roads. And all those independent women singing at me with Destiny's Child in 2 songs time.
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3: Picketts Valley, a two-car crash has heavy delays both ways on Scenic Highway near Picketts Valley Road. Emergency services are on site there. West Gosford also seen delays eastbound on the Central Coast Highway at Brisbane Water Drive. In this row, steady both ways on the Pacific Highway. Want that big deal feeling? You can this Prime Day. With big savings on beauty, fitness, fashion and more, you'll feel like a big deal. Don't miss Prime Day, July 7 to 13. Shower 2 and a top of 20 tomorrow. I'm Thomas Reeve and that's the latest Central Coast traffic on Star 104.5.

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0: Let's go to Tell Me for your Monday afternoon. Charlie, tell me the ultimate trick to get through school holidays with your sanity.
2: Oh, lying to the kids and putting them to bed a little bit earlier than what they think.
0: I'm a bit of a white lie. I don't even think that's a white lie. I just think that's survival at this point.
2: It's always for their benefit. Exactly.
0: Well, you can give them a little bit of hope instead of a white lie. Family Pass to Disney on Ice is coming your way.
2: Oh, thank you so much.
0: And you've never been before, hey?
2: No, and I've always wanted to, so thank you so much.
0: You're so welcome, Charlie. Disney on Ice presents Magic in the Stars, Newcastle Entertainment Centre, 9th to the 12th of July. 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
3: 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Central Coast traffic.
11: In Pickets Valley, a two-car crash has heavy delays in both directions on Scenic Highway near Pickets Valley Road. We are seeing traffic banking westbound on Terrigal Drive into Erina as well. Kincumber also heavy both ways on Avoca Drive. In Woi Woi, look out for delays southbound on Blackwall Road. Want to feel like a big deal? You will during Prime Day. Shop epic deals on kitchen, electronics, home and more this Prime Day, July 7 to 13, and feel like a big deal. I'm Thomas Reeve, and that's the latest Central Coast traffic on Star 104.5.
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12: Good afternoon, I'm Michelle Stevenson. Legislation will be introduced today to increase penalties for tech companies that breach the social media ban. The federal government is seeking to double the fine to $99 million. The changes will also give the eSafety Commissioner greater powers to get information from tech giants. Well, Australia and Vanuatu have signed a landmark security treaty after months of negotiations. It will see Australia become Port Vila's main policing partner and protect the Pacific nation from being used as a foreign military base. PM Anthony Albanese says the agreement will benefit both countries.
13: Our agreement reflects and confirms Australia's role as Vanuatu's largest and most comprehensive economic, security and development partner, a responsibility that we take seriously.
12: Opposition leader Angus Taylor has used question time to ask when the government is going to fix its tax legislation. Couples with a joint investment will not be able to claim capital gains or negative gearing concessions if one dies or in the event of divorce. Labor says the mistake will be corrected when the legislation is amended. Mr. Taylor, though, claims the government can't be trusted.
14: Can the Prime Minister give Australians a straight answer? How much more tax will...
12: ...has used question time to ask when the government is going to fix its tax legislation. Couples with a joint investment will not be able to claim capital gains or negative gearing concessions if one dies or in the event of divorce. Labor says...

0: Some of the highest university fees in Australia's history during a cost of living crisis. Universities Australia research shows students are paying 35% more for rent, utilities and fuel at the moment compared to 5 years ago. And Woody and Buzz Lightyear remain the kings of the box office. Toy Story 5 was number one movie in Australia for a second weekend, making more than $6 million.
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0: Socceroos young gun Lucas Harrington is brushing off talk about his future after making his World Cup debut against Paraguay. At just 18, he's already been linked to major clubs, including Barcelona and Liverpool. Harrington says he's focused on the tournament at hand.
2: Both me and my agent are fully focused on the World Cup, and I'm just here to do a job for the country, and that's all I'm focused on at the moment.
0: Well, Canada is through to the round of 16 after a 1-0 win over South Africa. And there's been a major shake-up at the Blues ahead of next week's State of Origin decider, as coach Laurie Daly prioritises experience to hold off the Maroons. Dolphins winger Jack Bostock is the only debutant appearing at the expense of Brian Tuohy.
1: Central Coast weather.
0: Partly cloudy overnight. We are getting down to 10 degrees. We're looking at a shower or two tomorrow, heading for tops of 20. Looking further ahead, showers again for your Wednesday and Thursday. And that's the latest on Star 104.5.
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4: 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Taylor Swift, Elizabeth Taylor. We're getting undressed with Somba after Teo Cruz.

0: 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Scissor Sisters, after we check your roads. And the guy who crashed a random's wedding over the weekend with his good pal, Martin Garrix. Performed a song together, danced, sang and drank with the crowd. Ed Sheeran, I can't get enough of you. Lego House on the way, just after 4:30. 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
2: 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Central Coast traffic.
3: Scenic Highway is closed in both directions through Pickett's Valley between Avoca Drive and Charles K Drive due to a three-car crash. You can use Avoca Drive, the entrance road and Terrigal Drive instead. In this road, looking pretty good in both directions on the Pacific Highway, and in Woi Woi, it's underpaced southbound on Blackpool Road. Snow time at Hunter Valley Gardens is snow much fun, with ice skating, cool rides, live entertainment and more on now till July 26. Tickets at hvg.com.au. Shower 2 and a top of 20 tomorrow. I'm Thomas Reeve, and that's the latest Central Coast traffic on Star 104.5.
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0: clouds across the coast right now. A little bit of rain as well. 16 degrees in Terrigal on Star 104.5. Benson Boone straight after this. And the guy who was on stage tried to do a move called the whale, where you swallow water, spit it back up, and turns out he nearly choked on it and collapsed on stage. Harry Styles, what are you doing, my friend? You've got a tour here soon. Don't hurt yourself. He's on the way. Late Night Soul King before 5 o'clock.
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2: 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Central Coast traffic.
3: Scenic Highway has reopened after being closed due to an earlier three-car crash. We are still seeing very heavy delays in the area through Kincumber, bumper to bumper both ways on Avoca Drive. Also seeing delays westbound on Terrigal Drive on your run into Erina. In Lizaro, looking good both ways on the Pacific Highway. Steady northbound on the M1 through Mount Weiss. 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T's and C's apply. Shower 2 and a top of 20 tomorrow. I'm Thomas Reeve, and that's the latest Central Coast traffic on Star 104.5.
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10: 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Central Coast traffic.
11: Scenic Highway has reopened after being closed through Pickett's Valley after an earlier three-car crash. We are still seeing very heavy delays in the area, particularly Avoca Drive southbound through Greenpoint. Also seeing delays eastbound on Terrigal Drive past Erina. West Gosford busy eastbound on the Central Coast Highway at Brisbane Water Drive. Forrester's Beach looking pretty good northbound on the entrance road. Changing careers or looking for a fresh start? With Semester 2 at the University of Newcastle, you can start your studies in August. 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I'm Thomas Reeve, and that's the latest Central Coast traffic on Star 104.5.
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0: Good afternoon, I'm Michelle Stevenson. The eSafety Commissioner will be given new powers to clamp down even harder on social media companies flouting the under-16 ban. The Commissioner can now demand to see evidence from companies of what they have done to stop teens from accessing or opening an account, while the penalty for breaches will double to $99 million. Communications Minister Annika Wells says the rules are starting to work.
12: More than 5 million under-16 accounts have been deactivated or removed. Early research research shows 30% of kids are playing more sport, 27% of kids are getting better sleep, online bullying is down, and children are receiving access to less inappropriate content online.
0: Australia and Vanuatu have signed a landmark security treaty following months of negotiations. Prime Minister Anthony Albanese inked the Nakumalu Agreement alongside his Vanuatu counterpart in Canberra. The deal will see us become Port Vila's primary policing partner and protect the Pacific nation from being used as a foreign military base. A senior Liberal believes the party is in need of a rebrand to regain trust with voters. Two new opinion polls show support for the coalition has hit historic lows, struggling against One Nation and Labor. The opposition's criticism of the Albanese government's budget has failed to cut through. Western Sydney MP Melissa McIntosh has told Sky News the Liberals need to revitalise.
13: I'm putting myself out on a limb a little bit. I think it's time for the Liberal Party to rebrand. Some people think that we're stuck in the past and our policies need to resonate with the Australia of today and the future. So I think it'd be a really good time for us to revisit our values and the way we project ourselves to Australians.
0: New figures show every state and territory except WA will be forced to rein in spending as soaring debt drives up interest costs. Victoria is expected to be hit hardest, with debt forecast to reach almost $291 billion by 2030 and interest payments topping $12 billion a year. And Kate Middleton has opened up about her cancer journey and how it's impacted every part of her life. The Princess of Wales says she's been tested physically, emotionally, psychologically and spiritually.
2: 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Wyongroos.com.au.
0: The Blues and the Maroons have entered a camp ahead of the State of Origin decider in Brisbane next week. New South Wales coach Laurie Daly making several changes. Queensland, though, will start hot favourites, but coach Billy Slater says nothing is guaranteed.
14: It's not just going to happen for us in 9 days' time. We can't just turn up and expect the continuity of the team and, you know, being familiar with the number on your back and being there last game and got to go and earn every situation, every moment, and every game's different.
0: And fresh off the bye, Geelong coach Chris Scott says he expects Bailey Smith and Tom Stewart to return to face Brisbane on Thursday night. Scott has rejected suggestions he held back in their last game against Fremantle in case the Cats face the Dockers in finals.
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0: Partly cloudy overnight. We are getting down to 10 degrees. We're looking at a shower or two tomorrow, heading for tops of 20. Looking further ahead, showers again for your Wednesday and Thursday. And that's the latest on Star 104.5.

0: that part of Good Luck Bay from Chapel Rowan absolutely drove Gina mad in the worst possible way. You should have heard her when the mics were off. Oh, my goodness. Star 104.5, we are your home of Gina and Maddie for breakfast. They're taking a little bit of a break. They're going to be back soon. And if you're missing them in the meantime, you can catch up with the podcast on the Star Player app. The drive home, though, let's continue that in 30 seconds. We'll see how your run home is faring and give you Sabrina Carpenter, Manchild in 30 seconds. And I've got the breakout from Dua Lipa before 5 minutes.
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2: 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Central Coast traffic.
3: Heavy delays remain southbound on Avoca Drive through Greenpoint. Also seeing delays eastbound on Avoca Drive into Kincumber as well. It's after an earlier three-car crash in West Gosford. Busy eastbound on the Central Coast Highway. Point Clair, look out for traffic banking southbound on Brisbane Water Drive. A delay-free run northbound on the M1 through Mount White. 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

0: very cloudy in Gosford. This is Star 104.5, expecting rain tomorrow and pretty much for the rest of the week. Let's get a full check of your roads now on Star 104.5 and continue the feel good in 30 seconds. 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It's happening in February next year. Niall Horan's on the way with Anne-Marie Everywhere, and we're going 90s with a song I absolutely love from TLC, and it's not Waterfalls. You're going to love it in two songs time. 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
2: 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Central Coast traffic.
3: Heavy delays remain on Avoca Drive this afternoon after an earlier three-car crash. Kincumber, very busy eastbound on your approach to Empire Bay Drive. Also, slow southbound on Avoca Drive through Greenpoint on your run into Mount Pleasant. In Woi Woi, busy southbound on Blackwall Road just near Railway Street. This road looking good both ways on the Pacific Highway. And in Fountaindale, a delay-free run both ways on Enterprise Drive. 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I'm Thomas Reeve, and that's the latest Central Coast traffic on Star 104.

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0: 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Central Coast traffic.
8: It's looking good northbound of the M1 through Moonee into Mount White. Erina, we are seeing delays eastbound on Terrigal Drive in Woi Woi. Look out the left over delays southbound on Blackwell Road at Railway Street and a delay-free run in both directions on Wyong Road through Berkeley Vale. Snow time at Hunter Valley Gardens is so much fun. 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On now till July 26. 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I'm Thomas Reeve, and that's the latest Central Coast traffic on Star 104.5.
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9: Good evening, I'm Michelle Stevenson. The federal government has introduced new legislation to ensure social media companies are doing everything within their power to stop children under 16 from being on their platforms. Fines have been doubled to $99 million, while the eSafety Commissioner has been handed world-leading powers to compel them to comply. It follows revelations that some teens are still able to access apps without having their ages checked. The federal government has seized on comments by senior Liberal Melissa McIntosh that her party is in need of a rebrand. Another two opinion polls show core support for the coalition is at an historic low as Labor regains its lead over One Nation. Ms. McIntosh says the Liberals need to think about what they're doing and how they're presenting their policies to the public. Prime Minister Anthony Albanese has told Parliament the comments are telling.
10: No wonder they're struggling over there, Mr. Speaker. We had a shadow minister earlier today speak about abandoning the Liberal Party name. She said this, "I think it's time for the Liberal Party to rebrand itself." She went on to say, "We need to get some experts in."
9: Australia will remain Vanuatu's primary policing partner following the signing of a new security treaty. The deal will see the Pacific nation ban foreign military bases in its territory amid concern about China's influence. Vanuatu Prime Minister Jotham Narpot says it will strengthen security.
11: Today marks a significant step in the Vanuatu-Australia relationship. With the signing of the long-awaited Nakamal Agreement, Australia and Vanuatu are close neighbours, trusted partners and enduring friends.
9: The Royal Commission into Anti-Semitism has heard people used social media to accuse a man of faking his injuries in the Bondi terrorist attack. Arsene Ostrowski told the inquiry he was being prepped for surgery while facing accusations of being a trauma tourist and a false flag actor. And after a few years out of the spotlight, Gang of Youths are back. The Aussie band announcing two new shows at Sydney Opera House in August, with new music also apparently on the way.
1: This weekend, catch local rugby league action with the mighty Wyong Roos. WyongRoos.com.au.
9: The Maroons have named three Origin experienced players to return for next week's decider in Brisbane. Pat Carrigan returns from injury on the bench, as do Corey Horsburgh and Jeremiah Nanai. Oscar Piastri has finished fourth at the Formula One's Austrian Grand Prix, won by George Russell ahead of Max Verstappen. Piastri now sits fourth in the driver standings, climbing above McLaren teammate Lando Norris. And Australia will face the West Indies in the Women's T20 World Cup semi-finals after beating India by 6 wickets. The Maroons have named three Origin experienced players to return for next week's decider in Brisbane. Pat Carrigan returns from injury on the bench, as do Corey Horsburgh and Jeremiah Nanai. Oscar Piastri has finished fourth at the Formula One's Austrian

0: To tomorrow, heading for tops of 20. Looking further ahead, showers again for your Wednesday and Thursday, and that's the latest on Star 104.5.
1: Sometimes if you're stuck in traffic, you just need that sing-alongable song to get you through to the next red light. That sing-alongable song is Rosé, Bruno Mars, Upstarts on the way. Taylor Swift as well.

0: crashing people's weddings like he does. Ed Sheeran, a little more. This is Star 104.5 with more music for the drive home. I'm going to admit something now, and I kind of hate myself for it. I haven't watched Off Campus yet. I'm still kind of obsessed with Heated Rivalry. I don't know if I can have another obsession show in my life at the moment, but that show brought this song to prominence. Thank goodness. G-Flip on the way, Bed on Fire. And we're getting the party started with Pink after we check your roads.
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3: In Wamberal, there's a reduced speed limit to 40 kilometres per hour on the Central Coast Highway at Tumbee Road due to roadworks. There's a road looking good in both directions on the Pacific Highway at the Ridgeway, and in Erina, steady eastbound on Terrigal Drive. Want that big deal feeling? 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I'm Thomas Reeve, and that's the latest Central Coast traffic on Star 104.5.
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0: Sounds better on the Starplay app too, just saying. Stardust for the drive home. This is Star 104.5. It's Summer Kitten, Hole Again. You're going to hear that before 7 o'clock. And we're going 12 to 12 with Samba after we check your roads. 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
2: 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Central Coast traffic.
3: In Wamberal, there's a reduced speed limit to 40 kilometres per hour on the Central Coast Highway at Tumby Road due to roadworks. Forrester's Beach is looking good northbound on the entrance road, and in Kincumber, a delay-free run eastbound on Avoca Drive. 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Shower 2 and a top of 20 tomorrow. I'm Thomas Reeve, and that's the latest Central Coast traffic on Star 104.5.
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0: minutes on the Central Coast where you can wake up with Gina and Maddie for breakfast. It is right here. Star 104.5. Rachel's in Wyong. You love Gina.
1: I love her. So easy to relate. So I think that's sort of what makes, you know, her one of my favourites.
0: If you're missing us, and Maddie, of course, can't forget Maddie and maybe producer Pabs as well for good measure. Catch up with the podcast. Download that on the Star Player. I'm out of here. Jace, Lauren and Clint in next and the Feel Good with the Cranberries. After we check your roads, have a great Monday night. Bye.
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0: 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Central Coast traffic.
8: Yeah, there's a road looking good in both directions on the Pacific Highway. At the Ridgeway, Erina, it's a delay-free run eastbound on Terrigal Drive. In Wamberal, roadworks tonight on the Central Coast Highway at Tumby Road. A reduced speed limit to 40 kilometres per hour will be in effect. Snow time at Hunter Valley Gardens is snow much fun with ice skating, cool rides, live entertainment and more on now till July 26. Tickets at hvg.com.au. I'm Thomas Reeve and that's the latest Central Coast traffic on Star 104.5.

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1: I got some exciting news. Look who's been spotted at Melbourne Airport.
2: Oh, wow. That is, look at that.
3: So we're looking at a very slick, that's a private jet, isn't it?
2: Yeah, that's Verstappen's jet. But interestingly, it's in the McLaren colours, which confuses a lot of people.
3: Okay, so that's called a Falcon 8X.
1: Yep.
2: I've seen that at LA Airport before.
3: Is that matte black?
2: No, it's grey. It's like charcoal grey.
3: Oh,
2: gray.
3: Is it?
2: Yeah.
3: That looks like it'd go quick.
1: Is it like a black car though? Will it heat up quite easily if it's a
3: probably?
2: No, no, no.
3: You probably.
2: No, that well, it's good to see that he's. Look at it. What a beast!
3: It's good to see he's here and race ready because they've got engine issues.
2: Engine issues. Poor Fernando.
3: Okay, so this is what's happened. So, vibrations from the V6 engine were causing the hybrid system's battery, which is housed in the chassis, to fail. So Aston Martin might declare a major engine failure, and not even be able to start the race.
1: That's not a great.
2: Well, Fernando Alonso, how many years does he have left racing?
3: Oh, I know. He's
2: the oldest.
3: He's
2: by
3: the
2: a
3: oldest
2: long
3: on
2: shot.
3: The grid. Yep.
2: Like you look at some of the younger drivers who are like 17, and is he 40? Is he 40? Alonso?
1: He'd need help getting in and out of that car, wouldn't he?
3: Yeah.
2: Nah, he's fit.
3: Yeah, he's fit as.
2: And he would have a great time spotting around Melbourne if he wasn't racing.
1: So this is the first race, technically first day at work
3: for
1: them.
3: Well, sort of. They've been testing in Bahrain, and this is where they uncovered the issue.
2: Yeah.
3: But at the moment, you've done more laps of Albert Park than he has.
1: Yes, I have.
3: Yeah.
2: Well,
1: in the Raptor.
3: You should be in the support race, in your Raptor. Have you seen the utes, how they go over the jumps at some of the circuits?
1: No.
3: Oh, I have to show you in the break. Not at Albert Park.
1: You're going to take the Raptor out and jump?
3: They should do
2: one of those celebrity races where the car is, like they're featuring a new car. They could do it in the Raptor.
3: Yeah.
2: Have 24 celebs racing the Raptor around.
1: But we jump. I like the idea of jumping.
3: Yeah,
2: you want to be tough.
1: Hey, want to talk bad first days.
2: Mm-hmm. Well, that's a bad first race for poor Aston Martin, isn't it?
1: 13 24 10 is our number to join us on the air. Have you had an absolute shocker when it comes to first day at work, or you want to dob someone in that you've witnessed?
2: It's nerve wracking anyway. First day in a new office.
1: 13 24 10. Worst first day you've had at work. I had an absolute shocker at a radio station.
2: Yeah.
1: Nope. Somewhere else. I'll tell you about it.

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1: So we're talking bad first days in light of Aston Martin. Now, Aston Martin might not even make the grid because of engine issues with their Honda engine.
2: Holly, bad first day, what do you got?
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4: You crashed?
3: 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Yeah. I crashed the customer's car into their loan car.
4: How did you do that?
3: Shouldn't, to be honest, I was just panicking and, first day and it's just an absolute disaster.
2: Did you lose your job?
3: No, I didn't. I had the best boss in the world and I was still there 3 years later.
4: Oh, good on you, Holly.
2: I mean, God, imagine going home because everyone would be like, how's your first day at work?
4: I crashed two cars. Thanks for asking, Dad.
2: Are you doing a second day at work?
4: No, to change industries.
2: Wow.
4: Let's go to Kirsten. Good morning.
5: Morning.
4: What happened to you on your first day at work?
5: It was years ago. It was my first full-time job in the city working for a bank. And I woke up with a sore foot, couldn't work out what was going on, got dressed, heels, the whole thing, thought I was safe, and went to work. My foot got sore and sorer. Then the fire alarms went off. I didn't think about it, and I jumped in the lift with two other people. The lift got stuck. So we had to get firemen to get us out, which was a nice, way to meet people. And then by the end of the day, I was running the temperature and there was this red line that was going all the way up my foot. And I couldn't go back for a week because I'd got blood poisoning from standing on something on the weekend.
6: Blood poisoning?
4: Oh,
6: blood
4: my
6: poisoning?
4: God.
6: Jesus.
1: So what, you didn't need to go to hospital for that?
2: I'll tell you what.
4: She couldn't go to work for a week.
2: No.
4: She stood on something on the weekend, had a sore foot on her first day and then got locked in the lift. And then got blood poisoning. That's a bad first day.
2: Being rescued from a lift really rattles me. I think of that scene in Speed, where the lady's legs almost get chopped off just as they pull her out of the lift and then the cable breaks.
6: I can't remember that bit. Was that right at the start?
4: I only know it because you've mentioned
1: it
4: so many
1: times. Have you never seen Speed?
2: Have you not seen Speed?
4: Is that with Sandra Bullock?
1: Yeah.
4: I've seen
1: Keanu Reeves.
2: Bomb on a Bus.
4: I've never seen it.
1: It's a strong movie.
4: No, I've never seen Speed.
1: I can't remember the lift scene, though.
2: Maybe. Are you serious?
4: I'm serious.
2: We must get her speed. Can I get Speed to the studio for Lauren?
4: The movie.
2: The movie.
1: Speed the movie. In the meantime.
4: No, I've never seen it. You know me.
2: I'd like you to watch
4: rom-coms.
2: Well, this is sort of a rom-com.
1: Because they fall in love.
2: Spoiler alert.
4: Sorry. I don't need to watch it now.
2: The kid in The Sixth Sense is dead.
1: But the bus, they all get off the bus as well. And
2: Shut up, Clint! Well, they don't all get off the bus.
1: Well, no.
4: Well, I don't need to see it now.
2: No, it's good. You'd
4: Sounds
2: like it.
4: Like a terrible movie.
2: Speed,
4: anyway.
2: So you can give a
4: Does
2: miss.
4: Does everyone die? People get chopped in half in elevators.
2: Just
4: as well.
1: Morning, Enza.
2: Hello.
1: What happened on your first day?
7: I had gastro and I threw up on my manager.
4: Where did you work?
2: It's better than shit.
7: I was a newspaper. So my first day, rock up, feeling a bit sick. I thought, I've got to go. And my first words were, bleh.
4: Oh, did you ever go? I don't think I could ever go back.
7: Well, they named me Ralph after that, so it's okay.
4: Why Ralph?
1: Because you have a Ralph. Ralph.
4: What?
2: It's a term for vomiting.
1: You know, like Chuck, Ralph, spew, vom.
2: You haven't seen Speed. You don't know Ralph.
4: No, I've heard Chuck.
2: Yeah, Ralph.
4: But why a Ralph?
2: You've had a little Ralph.
1: Chris Mew?
4: What?
1: You have a Chris Mew?
4: What's a Chris Mew?
2: Oh, Ralph
1: a spew.
4: No, I don't know that. I don't know. I've never heard a vomit be called a Ralph.
1: Haven't you?
2: Really?
1: No.
4: What? So I would come in and go, guys, last night I Ralphed.
2: Yes.
1: I had a Ralph. Yeah.
4: What is it? Why is it named after someone? Who's Ralph?
2: Famous guy back in the 18th century. He was the first to vomit.
1: Famous for spewing.
4: He invented the vomit.
1: Him and Chris Mew.
4: Who's Chris Mew? Is that an actual person?
2: Ralph's partner. Aaron. He ate the same thing back in the 1800s. Really turned on their belly. First day, what do you got for us?
8: Yes, just on the vomit thing, I've got another one. We call it Vladimir Pukin.
4: That I've heard of.
2: I love this. All right, where's first day? What do you got?
8: First day, we were working in the city, so the boss picked me up on the way and dropped me off at this big estate, and I was setting up some temp fence and started getting the poo sweats with nowhere to go.
2: No.
8: So I ended up trying to fight it out, but I lost the battle and I soiled myself.
4: Hang on. Sorry, Aaron. How old were you?
9: or 20.
4: So why didn't you go to the bathroom when you started getting the sweats?
9: I got a lift with my boss into there and then he dropped me off and we were just in this big estate, which is this big, wide open area.
4: Oh, my gosh.
9: Nowhere, no shops, no houses. And yes, I was all by myself, so I didn't know how to sort of battle that. So I ended up losing and found some shrubbery and removed my undies and tried to give myself a clean up with a sock.
6: Oh, and did you carry on? Did you
4: go back to work?
6: You carried on.
9: I went back to work and then realised I was wearing one sock, which was weird, so I went back and got rid of the other one. And then the boss rocks up and goes, "Your sock's gone." And I said, "I was never wearing socks," which I think he picked up on. But and then I just carried on. I didn't know what to do. I couldn't go anywhere anyway, so I didn't have a choice.
4: And did you tell anyone, or is this the first time you've had the courage to tell this story out loud?
9: I did tell him years later, and he thought it was pretty weird, and he did say he could smell something on the way.
2: Well, the poo sweats.
6: Oh, no.
9: Yeah.
4: That's so terrible.
9: So, yeah, worked a full day and still work for the same guy now. So.
4: And do you have a nickname?
9: Oh, not yet, but I probably will after this.
2: Yeah. That's great.
6: I mean, Lauren pooed herself on the tan.
2: That's
4: no, I
2: right.
4: didn't. Yeah. No, I
2: was a juice clean.
4: No, I didn't.
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11: Through Empire Bay. Empire Bay Drive steady. Blackwall Road, way steady on and off Brisbane Drive. No problems I'm seeing for the M1 to and from Sydney and Newcastle through the Central Coast. 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Tomorrow, 20 showers. I'm Jeff Wallace. That's our Central Coast traffic on Star 104.5.
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1: Question to both of you.
2: Question. Yes.
1: Do either both of you use your screen, your mobile phone before you sleep?
2: I'm trying to get out of the habit of it, but I'm not. I used to fall asleep with the TV on every night, like just to have some background noise or a movie or something, and I'd have it on like a half hour sleep timer.
1: Yeah,
2: I was never good at falling asleep.
3: Oh, the sleep timer!
1: I remember that. Yeah.
2: I was never good at falling asleep in silence. And then when I, you know, phones and start scrolling, but now if I can't fall asleep in silence, I try and put a meditation app on.
3: I'm pretty good. I just go Raw Dog.
1: What do you mean, Raw Dog?
3: Like
2: I'm tired. I'm going to bed.
3: Lights out.
2: And away you go.
1: So what you're saying? The last thing you do before bed,
3: set my alarm on my phone.
1: Right,
3: put my phone down.
1: But you don't. You don't check.
3: Scroll. No.
1: What if the text comes through?
2: Oh, I do scroll.
3: No, see, I've tried not to do that.
2: But I put my phone on Do Not Disturb, so that once I'm like mentally prepared for sleep, no one can call me.
3: Just before bed. No,
1: I'm guilty of sitting in bed for.
3: Nah.
1: Sometimes I can get carried away, half hour, 45,
2: pause
1: sometimes
2: like
1: an
2: that.
1: Hour, just scrolling. Just there'll be another thing that'll grab my attention.
2: Mind numbing.
1: It turns out, I mean, for all the warnings that we've been receiving about, you know, how it inhibits your sleep, a new study has proven that it doesn't. It actually doesn't matter outside of denying you of getting more sleep.
3: Yeah, that's hogwash.
1: Well,
2: maybe as an adult, though, because our brains should be developed. We're just like, because I've sometimes found myself like scrolling, but I'm not even taking it in. I'm just like thinking about something else.
1: So what this research says, just quickly, that they found that more daily screen use in people was related to later bedtimes, obviously, but not related to total sleep time, if that makes sense.
2: Yeah, well, because you can get into a time can just fly by.
1: Oh, can't it just?
2: I could go to bed at 8 and then all of a sudden it's 9:15.
1: Oh, especially if there's something good in the algorithm.
3: Yeah. Really? Well, you've been looking at cooking videos.
2: I've been looking at Punch the Monkey and Paul Anthony Kelly.
1: Did you see Hillary Clinton fire up? She's been in my algorithm everywhere yesterday.
3: She was in mine yesterday.
2: Fair enough, she fired up too.
3: Yes. She was in mine.
1: I don't know why. I wasn't searching for it, but all of a sudden she bobbed up.
2: She hasn't been in my algorithm too much, but now that you've said it, she will be.
1: Anyway, so let's do a little
2: test. What's in my algorithm?
1: Screen time. What do we sort of, there's a daily average. You can get into the app on your phone through settings and go screen time.
2: Yep.
3: See, we can monitor all the kids' screen time in our house.
1: All right.
3: And one of them clocked 3 hours 59 the other day as the daily average of the
1: week.
3: On
1: what? On an iPad?
3: Yeah.
1: What about you?
2: If it's the average, that means...
1: What about you, Jase?
3: Yeah, I blew up. My screen time's not on.
2: What?
1: Everyone's is on.
3: No, I know you're trying to make it sound dodgy.
2: Well, why did you turn it off?
3: No,
1: Did you turn it off because of OnlyFans or something?
3: No, Brody, executive producer, came and witnessed mine was never on.
1: Well, what's it say there?
2: Brody.
3: It's 3 hours 59. It's all the kids.
2: Brody.
4: He's got all this secret stuff on his phone, like secret apps and hidey screens, and well, so somehow he's turned it off. I don't know how.
2: You know what? Are you going
3: do home? An audit on my bloody phone? Go for it. I don't care.
2: We've got better things to do with our time.
1: But thanks for the offer. You got the privacy screen glass on it the other day.
3: Everyone's got the privacy.
1: Oh, we don't. Do you have it, Lauren?
2: No, I don't.
1: I don't either, Lauren.
2: And is your screen time on?
1: It is.
2: It's always on. I didn't even know that you could tell.
1: There's no reason I would want to switch it off. Like, why? How do you do it?
3: Excuse me. My wife paid this bloke.
1: Unless you're being dodgy.
3: My wife paid this guy to come round to the house. Hang on. Yeah, let me finish.
2: Doesn't sound dodgy at all.
3: Let me finish.
2: What did she pay him to do, Jase?
3: Service.
2: Did she hire a hubby?
3: No. I came home and he was there. It was like one of those. And he set up all the kids' iPads and everything. So we've got control over the apps and stuff they use. So he had all our phones.
2: Did
3: set up all
2: she,
3: the screen.
2: Is she allowed to control the apps you have?
3: What?
2: Is she allowed to control the apps that you have?
3: Babe, can you release Sportsbet just for the weekend?
1: Oh, shame.
2: So you're telling us you don't have screen time on your phone?
3: I don't have screen time. You can, mate, go through my phone. You make it sound more dodgy than it is.
2: No, you are because you're scratching like a nervous.
1: He's got the hives because he's in a web of lies.
2: He's got a web of lies.
1: He's hiding something.
2: He's getting caught in his own web.
1: Web of lies.
3: You're making this sound worse than it is.
1: Well, you wanted to do this topic.
3: No, I didn't.
1: Yeah, you did. You insisted.
2: Just be quiet for 1 second. What? Can you turn screen time off? I'm just asking.
3: Oh, here we go.
1: Okay. Does she speak to you or not? In the meantime, I'm happy to report that my daily average...
3: Oh, yeah, here we go.
1: Now, I don't know if this is good or not, but Brody, our executive producer, shrieked when I declared what I was on.
2: Oh, what are you on?
1: 5 hours, 53.
3: Jesus, Clint, that's a lot.
2: Well...
1: Is that a lot?
3: That's a lot, mate.
2: Mine's 5 hours and 31.
1: Oh, okay, so we're quite close.
2: But then mine...
3: Are you guys spending 5 hours talking to each other?
2: Mine says...
3: What? What? Here we go. Oh, here we go.
2: Four and a half hours. Chuckles, who can't even get his. What are you giggling at?
1: What's your website activity?
2: Mine says productivity and finance. What does that mean? 1 hour.
3: How long are you spending on the iconic?
1: That's a lie. Productivity and finance.
2: Well, it is financially damaging.
3: Yes, that is true. What do you spend all your time on, Clint?
2: But then it says socials, 8 hours.
1: Yeah, I'm social 9 hours and 39 minutes.
3: That's not
1: productivity
3: healthy.
1: Finance, 2 hours, 17 minutes. OnlyFans, 23 minutes. Oh, what?
2: No, mine says socials, 8 hours and 40 minutes, but that must be for the week.
1: Yeah, it is. Yeah, that'd be an accumulation. Yeah,
2: Well, 5 hours and 31 is my daily average, but I don't have a computer.
3: That's not healthy. It's a lot.
2: I don't think that's that bad.
1: Oh, sorry. You can't sit back and judge. You're hiding yours.

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1: I know you love and you get a kick out of hearing what kids throw tantrums over.
2: Me?
1: Yeah.
2: Yeah, because it's just funny. Like, I saw this video of this kid the other night and he wanted a hamburger. So the parents got him a hamburger.
1: I don't.
2: And the tantrum over it not being the right hamburger, he didn't like that hamburger. Mm. And he couldn't explain to them what hamburger he wanted because it was just a hamburger.
1: What do you think? My four-year-old had an absolute meltdown over.
2: In your house?
1: In my house.
2: It would be ice cream for sure. The ice cream drawer.
1: No.
3: iPad?
1: A hamburger.
3: Oh, a hamburger?
2: Are you kidding?
1: No.
2: When?
1: This is Sunday night. So Lou was out.
2: That's so weird. I watched a video on the gram last night and I was like, the parents were just like.
1: I hope it wasn't live streaming by accident. You're watching that. So Sunday night I'm doing hamburgers and I just bought the pre-made ones at Woolies in the pack.
2: Yep.
1: And he calls them meat lollipops.
2: Do you have them on a stick?
1: No, I cut the meat patty in half and then he just eats them.
2: Puts it on a stick?
1: Yeah. Yeah, he doesn't eat it in a burger.
3: Each to their own,
2: Not like a kebab. That's more like a meat mollie.
1: That's what I thought.
2: No, what do you call those things?
1: Yeah, like kebabs,
3: A wrap.
1: Yeah, no, you can get meat kebabs.
2: No, I mean like.
3: A doner kebab.
1: No.
2: What is it called when it's meat on a stick?
1: Kebab.
2: But there's another kebab, which is like a wrap.
1: I know, but that one's a kebab.
3: I don't know.
2: You know what I mean? Like a meat skewer.
3: Oh, yeah.
2: Skewer.
3: Shazley.
2: Wow. Wow.
3: Shazlik's such a bogan word, isn't it?
2: Shazlik.
3: Shazlik.
1: I think it was a kebab.
2: I think it is.
3: But that makes sense.
2: If you go to Greece and ask for a kebab, it comes like that.
1: Really?
3: If you asked for a shazlik in Greece?
2: Oh, they wouldn't know what that is. No.
1: Anyway, I've given him the burger cut in half. AKA
2: on a stick?
1: Meat lollipops. Yeah, I shove a chopstick.
3: Don't.
1: In there.
2: On half a hamburger.
1: Yeah. Then he sits there, one in each hand.
2: On the meat patty.
1: Yeah.
2: Well, you're teaching your kids wonderful table manners.
1: Well, he's four. He's watching his carbs. Doesn't want the bun.
2: He's having what's the one they did it out in the lettuce?
3: Yeah.
1: The protein
2: burger.
1: Anyway, halfway through, absolutely spits chips. Because he goes, there's carrot in this.
3: In the burgie?
1: Yeah.
3: But
2: how old are you, six?
1: It's so finely chopped in the burger. And I'm like, that's not carrot, that's seasoning.
2: But isn't that what parents do? You're great.
1: Yeah.
2: All the kids listening to this. That is never happens.
1: Oh.
2: Parents would never put hidden vegetables in your bolognese. Never, ever, ever would your mum or dad do that.
1: Half a fruit and veggie shop goes in our bolognese.
2: Well, your kids are probably listening and now they're not going to eat it.
3: So was there carrot in it?
1: There was, definitely. But I went and got the all-purpose seasoning out of the cupboard and I'm like, no, look, see, orange. It's the seasoning in the burger. That's not carrot. That'd be silly.
2: Who would put carrot in a meat patty?
1: Exactly. Really, believe me?
2: No.
1: No.
3: I don't like seasoning.
4: Tell me why. You grew a tantrum. Tell me why. They had a tantrum.
1: Remember last time the tantrum was over the Magnum because it was cracked? The chocolate was cracked.
2: Oh, was that you or Archie?
1: It was me. Lou, I've said if you get me a Magnum, I don't want a crack.
2: It sounds like something you would say.
1: 13 24 10 is our number. What was the tantrum over? Child or adult?
3: Those children, if you don't get them all the same thing.
1: Oh, Clint.
3: They just lose it.
1: Yeah, absolutely.
3: So one has a burgie, you need three burgies.
1: Exactly. Every time.
2: Stop calling them burgies. That is.
3: You want a little burgie? Lauren, you want a burgie?
1: No, you want a burgie? You want a meat lollipop? I can chop it in half, mate. Meat lollipop.
2: Meat lollipop or burgie?
3: It's got carrot in it.
2: Do you know what I don't like?
1: Mine's got seasoning. Do you want meat lollipop?
2: I don't like baby talk.
3: Oh, no, nor do I.
2: No. Like, even two babies. Yeah. Like, no. Speak to them properly.
1: What about from your baby? Like, you pull your baby
2: talk. But you can talk to the dog like that. No problem. If Paul spoke to me like that, would you like a burgie? Do you want a boogie?
3: Do you want a boogie, Lauren?
2: Oh, my God. He'd sound like Yogi Bear. Boogie.
3: No. A boogie?
2: No, a little boogie woogie.
1: 13 24 10 is our number. Adult or child, what was the stupid reason they threw a tantrum?
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1: We are talking...
2: throwing tantrums. Happens. Tell me why. You threw a tantrum.
1: Tell me why. They had a tantrum. Not just kids. Adults do it as well.
2: Adults big kids. Do have tantrums.
3: They
2: adults.
3: Storm off, don't they?
1: Yep, sometimes. Don't come back.
3: No. Slam the door shut and...
1: that's it.
3: I ain't coming back, ever.
2: I've said it to Jase once or twice, but I keep coming back.
1: You do. All right, let's go to the phones.
2: No, why did your kid have a tantrum? Or why did an adult have a tantrum? Jase had his kid had an absolute tanty over a burger.
3: Burgie. Yeah.
1: And they had carrot in it.
2: I'm about to have a tantrum if you call it a burgie one more time. Stop it, Clint.
1: They're meat lollipops.
2: Oh, stop it. That a meat lollipop just sounds disgusting doesn't it?
3: Rachel, good morning.
4: Morning, guys. How are you all?
1: We are good. What was the tantrum over?
4: It was my 3.5-year-old, our 3.5-year-old daughter, Bowie, had a full-blown screaming tantrum, throwing herself on the floor, the works, because I wouldn't let her eat the tube of toothpaste.
1: See, I would have let her go ahead and eat it.
2: And learn your lesson.
1: Yeah.
2: Yeah,
4: but then I would have had to deal with a bigger tantrum after that.
2: Yeah. Yeah. I reckon my parents were the type that made me just, okay, knock yourself out.
1: Yeah, if it was that,
2: I don't want to hear about
1: it
2: after. But you're right, you do have to deal with the wash up, don't you?
1: Did you ever have your parents threaten you, if we ever catch you with a cigarette, I'll sit you down and make you smoke the whole pack of darts?
2: No, but we had, if you swear, I'll wash your mouth with a cake of salt.
1: Oh, yeah.
2: Because
1: Dad caught us with one of Mum's long beaches in the bushes.
3: See, my mum wouldn't do that because... she was hiding the fact she smoked from Dad. So if she caught me, it was like just...
2: well, I'm going to dob you in.
3: Exactly.
2: Then,
3: yeah, exactly.
1: So. Actually, come to think of it, because Dad sat me down. He's like, you're going to smoke that whole pack. Yeah. And I remember Mum being like...
2: do you know how much they cost us?
1: Yeah, bloody friend of ours just got those through duty-free, Paul.
3: Mm. Anyway, so...
1: I don't want him smoking a duty-free Long Beach.
3: So then Mum and I sat there and smoked them together.
2: And that's where it began for you.
1: Bonding is...
3: no, we didn't. Just joking.
1: We
2: shame
1: shared.
2: Smoking. Did you light it off the other one? Oi, Mum, give us a hoon. Give us a hoon, Dale. I need a light.
1: Love spending time with you. Really bonding this relationship.
2: Stop it. Okay, Brooke, you threw an adult tantrum.
5: I did. Good morning, guys.
2: Good morning.
5: How are you?
2: What was it over?
5: It actually, it was over over nothing.
2: Yeah.
5: My husband, he came home with dinner one day and I just cried. I bawled my eyes. I saw the dinner and I bawled my eyes out and cried.
2: You just didn't want it?
1: Out of happiness?
2: No.
5: No, I was so sad. I was so sad because building up to it, I felt so guilty because I wasn't able to cook for him. So I thought I'll buy him dinner. We'll have a nice dinner together. I waited for him. I stayed up late. He came home a bit late. And then there was a bit of miscommunication. And as soon as he walked into the house, in the doorway, holding takeout in his hand, I broke down in tears and I bawled my eyes out. I was in hysterics.
2: Because, hang on, so this is because he bought the takeaway and you wanted to buy the takeaway?
5: I already bought it. I bought him food as well. And
2: you had lots of takeaway.
1: I broke down in tears of happiness. We got two meals.
3: Yeah, I think
2: it's too much Chinese.
1: We got a buffet.
3: I think Brooke needs to harden up a little bit, doesn't she?
2: No, you know what? Sometimes she tried to plan a nice takeaway dinner for him.
1: Yeah, and it was ruined.
2: And it was ruined because he bought his own takeaway dinner.
3: How dare he?
2: Seriously, communicate. It's not that hard.
3: Is it?
2: It's not that hard.
3: How hard is it?
1: Play it's nice, not that kids.
2: Bri, good morning.
3: Bri.
6: Right, hi. Morning, boy. Morning, kings and queen. How are you?
3: Do you want to start again?
2: What? I love that. Morning, Bri. There's only one queen in the village.
1: All right, Bri, what do you got?
6: My 27-year-old girlfriend sat the absolute dummy at Bali International Airport because I didn't buy her a dinosaur iced donut.
2: A dinosaur iced donut.
1: There's a bit to break down here. This is the 27-year-old girlfriend.
6: Yes.
2: In Bali, International Airport. Are they known for their dinosaur
6: donuts? After a 10-day holiday.
2: A 10-day... why didn't she buy it herself, Bright?
6: She'd already spent all of her money on her tattoo. So me being the nice...
3: Can I? I've got to ask. Hang on. What was the tattoo of?
6: They were nice tattoos. I will say they weren't your typical.
7: No, don't say typical. Just tell us what they were.
3: Yeah, what were they?
7: Yeah. What?
6: She got one with her. One to match with her mum. She got one to do with Bali, and then she got a cat on the back of her arm.
2: A cat.
3: Oh, they were nice ones.
7: We see a lot of stray cats in Bali.
2: She had no money for dinosaur donuts because she spent all her money
7: on the Bintang logo on the cat tether.
3: Now,
6: I was trying to be the nice guy. I was like, I'll get you a donut. No worries. She's like, oh, get me a dinosaur donut. I'm like, sure, no worries. So I walked 6 minutes all the way down the terminal. If you've been to Bali Airport, you've got to walk all the way down.
2: 6 minutes.
7: Yeah, it's a long way.
3: In your Havaianas.
2: In his Bintang fongs. Yeah, 6 minutes, Brian. So why didn't you buy the donut?
6: Well, they had a deal going for you get four donuts and they're exquisite looking donuts, whatever ones you want. And it didn't come with a dinosaur donut. And I thought, you know what? She'll like these ones more.
7: No, it's not what
2: she asked
7: for.
2: So you got the four pack instead of the dinosaur donut. That's where you went wrong. And what happened in the tantrum? What did she do?
6: I then decided to walk all the way back and she spat the dummy.
7: Yeah.
6: Like, where is my dinosaur donut? I want my dinosaur donut.
7: Were there tears? She still had the Glad wrap over the tats. You know how you got to protect them for a while?
2: The panthen.
7: Yeah.
6: Oh, there were kids looking at my partner wondering why the hell is this woman having a tantrum about a donut?
2: Why is she wrapping Glad wrap and having

0: Player app.
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2: As we talk about weddings and calling them off. NFL quarterback Dan Prescott's wedding was called off because his Bucks went out of control. Now, there's no details on that, but that's pretty serious. You're so close. You've invited everyone. You've planned it.
3: But maybe she's called off the wedding because his Bucks went a bit AWOL.
2: Yeah. The bachelor and bachelorette parties, hens and Bucks, got out of hand.
3: Gotcha.
2: So they both, you know, had a little meeting.
3: And then they realised, oh, maybe we don't want to be with each other and this whole thing was a sham and we shouldn't have invited all these people and I shouldn't have spent all this money on the dress. Mm. But how good is it that they've decided before the actual wedding instead of realising mid-ceremony that you hate the person that you're standing opposite? I mean, I can't relate to that. I've never been in that situation.
2: You're going to have one under your belt.
3: Of course. A little practice run of a...
2: practice at a wedding. Some go for longer. Some go longer. Why did you call the wedding off, Maddie?
4: At my hen's night, I decided I wasn't into men anymore.
3: Oh, wow.
4: I can't see myself being married to a man for my whole life.
3: Had you ever felt that before, Maddie, or was it just a realisation that you had in that moment?
4: I thought that every girl, like, just kind of sometimes wondered, and then I wasn't sure if it was like an attention-seeking thing where, like, everyone in high school says, oh, I'm bi for a little bit.
3: Yeah.
4: And then now, as a fully-fledged adult lesbian, I'm like, no, you're an idiot. Those were the signs.
2: You're a fully-fledged adult lesbian. That is a brilliant sentence.
3: But good on you. I'm so happy for you, because there's a lot of people that don't follow through on those feelings and they kind of stay...
2: Just push it down.
3: Yeah.
2: Just push it down.
3: Yeah, I'm very happy for you.
2: Yeah, thank you. Michael?
5: DJ Kelly Ho here. How are you?
2: Very good.
3: DJ Kelly Ho.
5: That's me. I was DJing, about to DJ a reception and a wedding ceremony. So the bride said to me, can you go and find out where David is, the groom?
3: Mm-hmm.
5: Okay, sort of thing. So me and the maitre d' go for a walk, have a look around, walk out to the car park. David was engaged in a bit of activity in the back seat of a car with a maid of honour.
3: No.
2: Oh, my God.
5: So the maitre d' and I looked at each other. I'm not saying this. Walked in back inside and they go, Michael, have you seen the groom? I said, oh, last time I saw him was in the car park. She goes out to the car park, a lot of bad words. She storms in, sees her dad. Dad, the wedding's off. Let's go home. All her family went home. We stayed and partied on.
3: What a dog.
2: Well, you got to stay. Yeah. I mean, you got the marquee and stuff.
3: DJ Kelly, huh? Yeah, I mean, you got to get
5: that right. I'm playing. Well, I'm pumping up the beat.
3: What was the first song you played on the dance floor?
5: Hit Me With Your Best Shot.
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2: You really love a movie, like a movie at an odd time of day.
3: Yeah, I love a daytime movie.
2: Yeah.
3: I really do. And, you know, my jobs afford me the luxury to sometimes watch a movie at 11 o'clock in the morning.
2: Oh, check it. You're rubbing that in. My jobs. Gosh, wow. Okay.
3: Well, I mean, come on.
2: Bank that one, everyone. Jobs.
3: I do the morning.
2: We know.
3: I do Australian Idol. You know, I'm chatting in this old
2: All
3: thing.
2: All right. Let's talk intimate scenes, though, in movies more specifically.
3: I feel like they don't do them like we just watched recently Basic Instinct.
2: And oh, yeah.
3: Like those, like Michael Douglas does a good steamy scene.
2: Okay. Yeah, I should say steamy scene, by the way. Every
3: Michael Douglas movie. He's real Fatal Attraction. Like, oh, my gosh.
2: Oh, yeah. There was real time.
3: The real time.
2: But now,
3: things have changed.
2: But now I'm like, I get it. So just imply it's happened. I don't need to watch this go for ages.
3: Yeah.
2: I get what's happening.
3: You get what's happening.
2: What's happening next now?
3: There was also a really nice one in Meet Joe Black. Have you ever seen that?
2: I don't remember that one.
3: It's really like sensual and beautiful. But so I'm not sure what it was like back in the day. It seemed like it was a bit more of a free-for-all back in the day. But now on sets of films and TV shows, they have intimacy coordinators. So basically the whole scene is choreographed. And I don't know if you know much about the It Ends With Us saga and drama that's going on with Blake Lively and Justin Baldoni.
2: That's a story I've just been glazing over.
3: But there's all these conversations. Like there are all of these things in films because of HR and all of these things.
2: Yeah.
3: They're coordinated with an intimacy coordinator. All of the movements are choreographed. There's consent in all of everything that's happening. But I'm really kind of fascinated by it, and I watch these scenes and I'm like, how do they do this?
2: Yeah.
3: Without like touching bits, you know, like there's bits of fabric that are in between the bodies to make sure that nobody's touching where they're not supposed to. Like, it's quite amazing. So this intimacy coordinator.
2: There are websites you can go to, though, if you want to see.
3: No, I don't know. No, I
2: was gonna say, you don't have to leave it to Hollywood.
3: Have we met? I like knowing how things work. I like pulling things apart to see how they work. Because I don't know. It's just the way my brain works. I find it fascinating. But this intimacy coordinator, Brooke Haney, has revealed how actors avoid embarrassing moments in those situations. Because when you are getting a bit hot and heavy, things happen naturally. You're only human.
2: Well, that's why I think a lot of actors hook up on set. I mean, isn't that how Brad and Angelina met? Was on the set
3: on
2: of
3: the set
2: Mr. and Mrs. Smith?
3: Mrs. Smith.
2: That's a hot and heavy
3: movie.
2: That's
3: a hot movie. And those two together, oh my God.
2: Imagine Jennifer Aniston watching that movie.
3: She wouldn't. She just wouldn't.
2: Oh, I'm sure she would have a few movie nights with her mates.
3: She wouldn't watch that.
2: Does anyone want to watch Mr. and Mrs. Smith with Jennifer? No, thanks.
3: No, she'd be just heartbroken. So a lot of actors say that there's nothing hot about being on set because there are directors, there's crew, there's lights, there's cameras, there's nothing.
2: Closed sets.
3: Closed sets. Sometimes there has to be closed sets, but sometimes just naturally things happen, right? So when it does happen and they have to sometimes manage blood flow, let's say.
2: Oh.
3: It's more for the guys.
2: Right.
3: You know, girls can kind of keep themselves nice, but the guys sometimes they need to manage
2: their excitement.
3: But you know, if you're all up in each other's grills, it just happens.
2: Yeah.
3: But so to stop that, to manage their blood flow and excitement, they have to channel it somewhere else.
2: I would assume if you do that and you're acting, you're breaking character.
3: You're breaking bad. But so what they do, they have to redirect the energy somewhere else. So they cut the scene and the guys might go outside and do some push-ups or some jumping jacks because that's
2: jumping
3: hot.
2: Jumping jacks?
3: Yeah, in their little, because they have little pouches.
2: Little pouches.
3: So they go and do their little jumping jacks.
2: In their
3: and they
2: pouches.
3: Go off set and they do their little
2: Where are you getting this from?
3: The internet. But yeah, I have had to do a saucy scene in a music video before, and I say had to because I didn't want to really do this, but my record label really wanted me to like make out with a hot guy on the bonnet of a car in this music video.
2: What is the video? What is this song?
3: There's no relevance for it in the scene. I basically steal someone's car at a diner, and I pick this guy up hitchhiking, and then there I am making out with him. Because why not? Why not? No, absolutely.
2: No reason.
3: The song's got nothing to do with making out or being in love.
2: And you're washing your face.
3: Yep, because you got to wash your face after you've made out with someone on the hood of a car.

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1: Nothing normally Nicole Kidman does shocks me.
2: No. No, you're a big Nicole.
1: I mean, it shocks me when her and Keith separate.
2: Yeah, that was shocking.
1: Yeah, but like nothing like professionally.
2: No, she's a pro. Stunning she's amazing. Actor. Yeah. She's amazing. I love everything she does.
1: But she shocked us. She really did.
2: Okay, I feel like people are surprised that I do my own makeup. Like for Australian Idol, for red carpets, yeah. For music videos, for photo shoots, I do my own makeup. People are always like, what do you mean? I thought you had people for that.
1: In fact, my lovely lady at home yesterday was watching Idol and was also like, you can wear any colour. Well, that's apparently, even though you wear black every day in here,
2: yeah.
1: You can literally wear any colour. Like if you showed me a dress, like a highlighted yellow dress, I'd be like, gross.
2: Gross.
1: And then you can wear it.
2: No, but it's only because of tan. If you paint your paint your body tan colour,
1: tan.
2: You can wear any colour. It's like if I just put the dress on now, like you've seen a photo of one of my fittings. I've told you
1: that's
2: this
1: true.
2: Before. My skin without body makeup on looks like an uncooked chicken sausage. Just like veiny and transparent and see-through.
1: Like a rice paper roll. I can see the cut-up carrots inside you.
2: Yeah.
1: Now, I'll Nicole supply. Kidman was on The Tonight Show with Jimmy Fallon, you know, my least favourite Jimmy.
2: Oh, he's my favourite Jimmy.
1: That's all
2: I
1: he does.
2: I love him.
1: Nicole Kidman has got a new show and she has shocked us with what she now claims to be able to do.
3: You play a medical examiner?
4: I do.
3: Are you method?
4: Yes, I am. Oh, I can do an autopsy.
3: Oh, my God.
4: No. I can. Yes, if I needed to, I could do the autopsy. I can remove all the organs. I can name them all. You actually asked me. They said, would you be willing to do one on the show?
2: Oh, my gosh.
1: She could do an autopsy.
2: Oh, my gosh. Sorry.
1: Now, Angus is 13. What can you do that would shock us?
5: Hello. Something that I can do to shock you. Is I can dislocate my collarbone at will.
2: What? How? Why can you do that?
5: I'm really not sure. I just think I'm defective. So when I lift my arm above parallel, it dislocates.
2: And oh, my goodness. Did you ever fall over? And like, is it an injury or is it just something you've always been able to do?
5: One day when I was in year three, I noticed that it was, like, popping out whenever I, like, played footy or something in the playground, mm-hmm. and from there, like, I went to see physios and stuff about it, but like, I really couldn't do anything to prevent it happening.
2: Wow, that's crazy! So do you must have to be careful.
1: Yeah, absolutely.
5: Yeah, it's really kind of gross. So
2: does it hurt when you do it, Angus?
5: Occasionally, like when you're doing an activity that puts force through it, but not often.
1: Okay, Olivia, what can you do, Nicole Kidman style, that will shock us?
6: Ever since I was young, I loved dance and I would train very long and hard hours, but I was also very flexy in my back. And ever since then, I've actually been able to fit myself into a suitcase because of how flexy my back is.
1: Like in Oceans. You could break into a casino. Olivia.
2: Wow.
1: Let's get your details. Let's rip through these. We've got lots of people here. Murray, what can you do that will shock us?
7: Hey, legends.
2: Hi.
7: Love the show.
2: Thanks,
1: mate.
7: I can do a wheelie / wheel stand in a bobcat.
2: I would love to see that why not, of course.
1: Yeah, please send us a video of that.
2: Please.
1: Thank you, Murray. Thanks for your call. Leisha, what can you do that will shock us?
8: I can actually pick a lock.
2: Oh, really?
8: Yes.
1: Between you and Olivia, we've got some breaking in to do.
2: Yeah.
8: My dad was a locksmith growing up and I used to just tag along with him.
2: Oh,
8: and
2: that's so
8: I learned
2: fun.
8: How to do it.
2: Is it hard?
8: No, well, kind of. But I
1: don't demonstrate
8: to do it,
1: on air,
8: to
1: but
8: me.
1: Maybe demonstrate privately to Ricky and I. Wow, that's a good skill.
2: That's amazing.
1: That's a very talented people listening to this show.
2: Because have you ever been locked out of your house and not had the key? That's the most annoying thing
1: in
2: the
1: world. That's
2: what
1: locked out of your house is. No, I've been locked out of my house and had the key. It was real easy to get in.
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2: Let's meet our next guest, shall we, with one of my favourite songs from Idol. Let's go back to, I think it's 2012?
3: 2004.
2: Oh, what?
3: Yes,
2: come on, Emerciano.
3: Emerciano, welcome.
4: But as I was referred to on the call sheet, contestant number 9, they didn't put my name on that day.
3: How dare they?
2: Oh, contestant number 9. It's like you're an extra in a movie.
3: Contestant number 9.
2: Lift girl too. Mm,
4: unlike our girl Ricky, I went when I should have gone. Some may argue you should not have made the top 12.
3: No way. You with your one earring and your short hair.
4: Oh, yeah. And I DHD'd the crap out of that and still have the burns to prove it.
3: You did. No, I had the pleasure. We got to catch up in real life because, you know, life is busy and you're just out there absolutely killing life. You just launched your latest stand-up show.
4: I did Addicted to Love. She's single and in her 40s and ready to mingle.
2: I've got a review for one of your shows, actually. The reviews are in and it's light and crispy.
4: Oh, thank you.
3: Can we talk about your new role as the Queen of Shapes?
4: Thank you.
2: Ricky's been shoving these into everybody's mouths in the office.
3: Yeah, because they're amazing. Okay, I'm opening up the sour cream and chives ones now.
4: This is the dream collaboration. Aren't it Shapes light and crispy? You know how much I love a crunchy snack. And I'm in my and era because, as discussed, single. So we don't want snacks to taste sad. We want them to be delicious and kind of healthy for you and good for you. Mm-hmm. So it's fun, it's balanced, it's me, and I'm pumped. And thank you for... Oh, let me hear that ASMR crunch.
2: Let's do that one more time.
3: Let me
2: hear
3: it.
2: This is
3: the
2: sour cream and chives, right?
4: Oh, that's doing things to me.
3: That is a crunch.
4: That's
3: a
4: shape.
2: No, that is. That's light and crispy.
4: This is why you'll pay the big bucks, Tim.
2: let's play a little game of sing. Because I play part of the song, you need to sing the next line. No points for spoken words.
3: We got catch up last week, Em, with all of the Australian Idols, which was beautiful our season from 2004. Mm-hmm. Nothing's changed. You and Tony Kalia had a blow up. It was beautiful.
4: Did you just call him Tony?
2: We always call him Tony.
3: Because he yelled at me at the lunch because I told him we call him Tony.
4: You are going to throw, he's going to throw down shots fired.
2: He's going to chuck his Dolce & Gabbana baseball cap on the ground.
4: He turned up in a smart Cuban heel, I'll have you know.
2: All right, here we go. Ricky, you're first up.
3: Okay.
2: It's the Shapes edition, songs with shapes in them.
3: Oh my God, what a song.

0: Goosebumps.
1: And it moves us
2: all. Yes,
0: Sam! Okay, Em, just for you, this is your song. Okay. Let's see if you know it. It is the Shapes edition. Ed.

0: I'm in love with the shape of you.
1: Ninth, can you believe it? I'm in love with the shape of you. There you go.
2: Love it.
3: It's hard to sing, isn't it?
1: You know I'm the baritone of our Destiny's Child group.
3: So when we did the Australian Idol Australian tour.
1: The tour that Michael Chuck's still trying to recover from financially.
3: We played entertainment centres and arenas.
2: Did you actually?
3: Definitely didn't
1: Half
3: fill
1: empty.
3: Them.
1: Yeah.
3: And we did, me, Em and Amali did a Destiny's Child situation where we bedazzled all of our own clothes.
1: Jeans West was not safe. Nowhere.
3: Yeah. And we did Bootylicious.
1: Yeah.
2: Did
3: it was
2: you?
3: Very fun. There is definitely vision of that if you want to have a laugh on YouTube.
2: Oh, someone filmed it.
1: Yep.
2: Adumbaye. All right, this is you, Ricky. Let's see how you go with this shapes edition.

0: Run away, yes. Cause we're running in circles.
1: Wow. I'm
2: looking forward to seeing how Em does this one. I love this song. I'm sure you'll nail it. This is a shape. It's technically a shape. It's one of our favourites from Rihanna.
0: Oh, okay.
2: Game, mate. Make your name in.

0: That is perfect.
1: I love playing Sing with a Singer. It's so much fun.
0: I enjoy it too, just so you know. Well, that's good. Good shapes edition of Sing.
1: There's us. The video behind you, Tim.
0: Oh, my God.
1: Look at us. What are we doing? We're doing the Running Man. Is this 1982? Oh, my God, I'm so embarrassed.
0: Ricky's dressed like her mum.
2: Standard.
1: The Surface Paradise.
0: Loretta.
2: She would have had matching blue eyeshadow, nail polish and shoes.
1: 100%. And the big drag eyelashes.
2: And a tiny scarf. She loved a feature scarf.
1: Always. It did no warming for the neck.
2: No.
1: It was like a necklace.
2: Babes, look at us. Oh, so white.
0: Thank you so much for coming in. So nice to see you. Anything else you want to throw out there apart from your shapes gear?
2: Aren't it shapes light and crispy? Get it in you. Delicious.

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1: Boys in their rooms. It's just a festy.
2: I think boys don't see it as well. You've got a different eye to a woman for some
1: domestically
2: reason.
1: Domestically blind.
2: Absolutely. So it starts young. So I went into Jackie's room.
1: Oh my God. That looks exactly like my room before I met my wife.
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2: Now, Joel Creasy, the other day, you told us a story about getting a parking ticket.
3: Yeah, people, I think, because you guys know me well, think I'm, and also, especially if you see my stand-up and particularly just four-minute snippets on the gala or me on panel shows, oh, sassy, row, scratch, that's my whole thing. Yes. And I'm, as you know, I'm actually quite like a timid, total people pleaser. Like, I will do anything for people to like me. I just want to get through the day unscathed, basically. I wore a shirt to do the drive show yesterday that I packed purely because Tim once said he liked it 3 years ago.
4: I understand that, yeah.
3: Right? Yeah, yeah, I've eaten dog food on air because no one else would. I was like, I'll do it. We just need to get it done. But, you know, I've dated some people for far too long. That was more like charity work. So I'm a real people pleaser. But the other day, of course, I got a parking ticket and I said to the guy, whoa. And he said, sorry, it's already printed out. And then he said, are you that Joel, and I was like, crazy, guy. And I said, yeah, I am. And we got talking. He said, oh, I bloody love listening to you guys. Yeah. And then I said, because I've already got the ticket, because we spoke for 10 minutes. I mean, we made friends. I said, can I go grab a coffee? And he said, yeah, just whack it back on the front. And I said, can I grab you one? To the parking inspector. He said yes, bought him a coffee, waved him off. He had his coffee. I had my coffee and my $89 ticket as I was going to him. Legend, have a good day. See you later.
4: Have a good day, Joel.
2: He gave you a parking ticket.
3: I called him a legend. I went, legend, see you later.
5: And you bought him a coffee.
3: I bought him a coffee.
5: The guy who just written you a ticket.
3: Yes. That was the most expensive coffee of my life.
4: Joel, can I take you back to... I don't ever get the part where they say, oh, no, I've already started writing it or whatever the case is.
3: I know. I go back to the
2: system. I had already printed it out, so it had... Yeah. I have been in a situation where it was in Fremantle and it was the old-fashioned parking meters and you had to... And it had run out and I... was across the road. I'm coming back, and he was there, writing, putting it in, inputting the details. Yep. And I went, "Oh, I'm coming." He went, "No worries, cancel." So one.
3: Oh.
2: Yeah.
3: Oh, but this is being stuck to my front window.
2: Yeah, I think that was past the point of no return. But also, I wouldn't have bought him a coffee.
4: I don't think so.
3: But he's a listener, so and a fan. So I'm very easy. It's very easy to stroke my ego. So the moment he even recognised me, I lit up, and I was like, "Oh my gosh, yes, of course, I'm a celebrity. Get me out of here." That was 12 years ago, but of course, I'll tell you all about Marsha Brady. What else do you want to know?
2: So as long as somebody, she says, oh, I love listening to your show, you'll buy them a coffee. Is that the way it works?
3: Well, as long as you're genuine. Don't just now come up to me if you listen to one of the other, you know, B-grade shows and, you know, start, you know, I'm pretty good at picking a fake. I'm not. Okay. For example, if I left here and someone said, I heard the break, I don't even really like you, but will you buy me a coffee? I would buy them a coffee. Because I'm like, yeah, this will make you like me.
2: Yeah, that's true.
4: We had a assistant here that was working with us for quite some time, and every time we would do something wrong, she would apologise by saying sorry.
2: I've never known somebody to apologise.
4: And you would say to her that.
2: Yeah, and then we told her to stop saying sorry, and she said, oh, my God, I'm so sorry.
3: Yeah, I've got friends like that.
2: Look, we want to talk about people pleasers. Is there one in your life? Are you one? Have you done something like Joel where you bought a coffee for the person who was writing you a parking ticket? Like, come on.
3: Yeah.
2: They're
3: like,
2: not
3: even when
2: your
3: I
2: friend.
3: Left my parents the other house, I made sure every single pillow even was like chopped perfectly. You know, the perfect pillow chop a la Shayna Blaze I left.
2: And you had to get the quilt dry cleaned because you spilled tomato sauce on it. Because you're not to eat in bed, but you did it.
3: Lucky I've got that secret about you.
4: Yeah, we're going to have to get it out there.
3: Asterixing it. Star 104.5.

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2: Our friend Joel Creasy is such a people pleaser that when he found a guy writing him a parking ticket, he bought him a coffee.
3: I bought him a coffee. Well, I figured I'm already here. I said, can I stay a bit longer then and just grab a coffee next door? And he said, sure. And I said, can I grab you one? But also, Natalie, we are people pleasers because we try and make people laugh. Like, I think that's the ultimate people pleasing.
2: Isn't
3: like,
2: that
3: please,
2: true?
3: Laugh at me, please.
2: True. Yes, it's more, begging, isn't it? Begging people.
3: Yeah.
4: You waved him off and called him a legend as
3: I said,
4: you
3: thanks, legend.
4: Look at your ticket.

0: think I might have even said,
1: keep up the great work.
2: Okay.
0: I've now ticked off everybody in Australia aside from parking inspectors.
2: Oh, yes, definitely.
3: Yeah, exactly. We want to know if there's a people pleaser in your life. Jessica's in Kingsley. Morning, Jess.
0: Hey, Jessica.
4: Good morning.
3: Okay, who's the people pleaser, Jess?
4: A close friend of mine I've had for years is very much a, she's an acts of service person, and a few years ago we had a like big argument. I don't remember what it was about, but it ended on, you know, like hanging up terms kind of thing.
3: Yeah.
0: Oh, yeah, I love those ones.
4: And she broke into my house. Well, she knew where the spare key was, came into my house, deep cleaned my house, top to bottom. And so I came home to a beautiful clean house. And she's done it again since.
0: Oh, Jess, wow.
3: That's amazing. Can you please give me her number so that I can pick a fight with her? Amazing. What a gift.
0: I know. I mean, I've done that after arguments with people, like sent them things when technically they've been in the wrong.
3: Yeah. Just to clear the air.
2: That is so good.
3: Isn't it just?
5: Oh, that's great.
0: Cleaning the house. That's amazing.
3: Yes. But also the breaking in. They're doing it as a surprise. Oh, my God.
0: Yeah, the front door's broken. Yeah, yeah. I threw a brick through the window. But the kitchen is spotless.
3: Yeah, I swept up the glass afterwards, so it's fine. Thanks, Jess. Casey's in Arvidale. Hello.
6: Hi.
2: Hey, Casey.
3: Okay, Casey, who's the people pleaser?
6: I am.
3: Okay, great. What happened?
6: Maybe when I was about 12 years old, my mum and I woke up to someone had broken into our house and they came through the roof.
3: Mm.
6: And we called the police and they caught one of the guys and were still looking for the other one.
5: Yeah.
6: And I've gone out the front seeing him in handcuffs and asked him if he wanted me to make him a coffee, because I always made my mum a coffee.
2: Oh, that's really nice.
3: You're offering coffee to the guy that's robbed you.
6: Yeah, and I was like 12 years old. I didn't make a very good coffee anyway, so it was really horrible. But
2: he accepted it.
3: What a kind gesture.
0: That's maybe that's what he was breaking in for, one of your world-famous coffees, Casey.
3: Yes, an espresso pod.
0: Yeah, you've trumped me, Casey. Wow.
3: It's amazing.
0: Because I thought when you said breaking into the house, I was like, oh, God, it's Jessica's bloody friend coming to clean again.
3: Yeah, exactly.
0: Just needed a caffeine.
3: Too good. Thanks, Case. Josh is in Bullsbrook. Hello.
7: How you going, mate?
2: Good, Josh.
3: Who's the people pleaser? What's the story?
7: So my mate's wife. So back when they first started dating, we lived together in Belldivis, and it was her first time ever coming around and first time ever meeting her. And I woke up the next morning after she stayed the night and to her finding her fully detailing our house. And it's an ongoing thing. It doesn't matter where we are or whose house we're at. She disappears and starts cleaning people's houses and, like, doing dishes or folding, washing if washing's out light. Ready to be folded or some of that. Yeah, she's. We have to give people pre-warning. They're like, hey, who is new to our friend group? Like, hey, just be ready. She'll start sending you.
0: What a weird warning. Has she had a diagnosis? her OCD.
7: Oh, we think she's just undiagnosed OCD to the max. But
0: I want to know her.
7: She'll disappear, and like I've found her making my bed before. I'm like, what are you doing? She's like,
2: what?
7: She's like, I just walked past your door. I was like, I seen your bed was under messy, so I thought I'd just tidy it up for you.
3: I would love her to come around and fold my washing.
2: Every time you had a gathering of other people, would just make sure that she was a part of it.
3: She would be top of the invitation list to everything.
0: Everything. Absolutely every event.
7: I would have to give people pre-warning because she will just disappear and everyone like, where is she gone? Like, she's in the house cleaning.
3: She's folding your knickers.
0: Is her name Marie Kondo?
2: Go for it.
3: Yeah, that's right. Yeah, she's just taking three bags to Vinny's. Sorry about that.
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2: Joel, great news.
3: Yes.
2: Later this year, you can get Bunnings on Uber Eats.
3: Oh, I did see this. And you know, I love a sausage. I love a sausage sizzle. And that's the whole reason for a trip to Bunnings, right?
4: Yeah, I would think so. So, Nat, is that the reason? It's for Uber Eats or just Uber?
2: No, just
4: so you
2: delivery.
4: Can get a
2: light. Yeah. A light bulb and a sausage sizzle.
3: Some doweling. What's your order? Do you do the onions underneath the sausage? Do you do onions first? How presumptive
4: Joel,
3: of me.
4: I'm definitely an onions guy. You know, I would always have just, you know, tomato sauce and a sausage, very stock standard. And then I went to this nightclub called The Tunnel in Melbourne.
2: Yeah.
4: And Natalie remembered this.
2: Yeah, I do remember.
4: I walked out the front of that joint and they had a hot dog stand, and this guy blew my mind that you could have more than just a snagger, onions and bacon and
2: cheese,
4: and all of a sudden there was mustard. Five different sauces.
2: Yeah,
3: Melbourne.
2: So apparently, you can get tools, garden and household items delivered to the door in less than 60 minutes. I just find it hilarious. Like whenever one of my plants dies regularly, I just get another one and get it delivered. Here's your pot plant.
4: Perfect.
3: Yeah.
2: I mean, yeah. I do love going to Bunnings. Like,
3: Yeah, Jack loves it too.
2: Just go look at that wall of paint colours. Am I painting anything? No. But it's nice to know that I could.
4: Dog food. Mm-hmm. Dog food's on there.
2: Get out.
4: Mops, that's washers,
2: Lewis,
4: power hoses.
2: Dog food, sausage sizzle, maybe.
3: Because I'm thinking, like, how does a sausage sizzle travel? You know, like, a pizza is a practical thing to have delivered. It comes in a box. How do you transfer a sausage sizzle?
2: I can tell you the answer to this.
3: Okay.
2: So the driver just holds it in his left hand.
3: And keeps it warm for you.
4: Yes, how many times do you permit him to blow on the sausage?
3: Two or three, you know. If it depends how long the trip is.
2: Thanks,
3: I really considered it.
2: Anyway, at least I won't have to leave the house to buy a light bulb anymore, which is great.
4: That's true.
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3: Good morning.
2: Now, tell us what your friend sent you.
3: Ah, Darcy. This beautiful,
4: just put her out there straight away.
3: I used to work with down the road here in Subi at a aesthetics clinic, Skin. Every day she has her little treat, a fridge ciggy, also known as a Coke Zero.
2: Yes, a fridge
3: and,
4: Coke Zero.
3: But she was in all sorts. Running late to work, grabbed something out of the fridge, didn't realise when she'd got to work she'd actually packed herself a tin of VB.
2: Oh.
4: She had a tin. First of all, who has cans of VB in the fridge?
3: Yeah, so she is married and, you know, the fingers are going to get pointed later. But, yeah, tin of VB.
2: But also her workmates would be going, oh, this is a cry for help. She's
4: you go to the fridge to pull out your Coke and you've packed a tinny of VB.
3: And even worse, you don't have your Coke Zero.
2: Yeah, that's true. Yeah, this is
4: double whammy.
2: One time I got home from work and realised, well, I was actually in the car on the way home from work and I reached into my bag for something, lip balm probably. There's a lot in there. And then I felt something in my bag and I went, what is that? And I pulled out, I had packed my TV remote to go to work in the morning. I don't know why I picked it up. Just shoved it in my bag, took it off to work, came back and like, what? What is that about?
4: Well, you know, to be fair, you're up early.
2: It stops the dog watching TV during the day, right?
4: Yeah, absolutely. Yeah. And if someone breaks in, the last thing you want is them to take the remote. So if you take it to work, they've got no chance.
2: And it's safety first, you're right, Sean. Now that you put it like that, this is actually just a really good idea.
4: Look, I think this is a really good time to be able to get this off your chest. If you pack something that's... It's accidental and you shouldn't. It's early morning. People do this stuff all the time, particularly early morning risers.
2: Yeah, you grab the wrong thing.
4: You're in a rush. Tin of VB.
3: Tin of VB.
4: Whoever does that. Remote control.
2: You're going to start packing
4: the cat in the bag. Accidentally. Does that happen?
2: Oh, we've got Chappelle Corby on the phone.
4: What did she pack accidentally? No. Yeah, that's a tough sell, Chappelle.
2: Never forget.
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2: We were talking about packing the wrong thing, inspired by our digital content producer, Sam's mate, who takes a Coke Zero to work every day.
3: Cool.
2: But then when she went to get it out of her bag, turns out she accidentally packed a VB.
3: They're not even nearly the same colour.
2: No,
3: so you
2: no,
3: must
2: no,
3: be
2: no.
3: Right. You're just grabbing it.
2: It was can-shaped, I think.
3: Yeah.
2: Let's talk to Emma in Stuart Hill. Morning, Em.
4: Morning.
3: Hey, Em.
2: Okay, Em, did you pack the wrong thing? What happened?
4: I did. I actually went to a Christmas service with my grandpa and he fell over and needed a tissue. And I pulled what I thought was a tissue out of my coat pocket, but it was actually a pair of knickers.
2: Did he still blow his nose?
4: He still used it to stem the bleeding.
3: Oh.
4: Yeah,
2: that's, you know, they're quite absorbent, the gusset. probably better than a tissue under those circumstances. Yeah. But, yeah, you're forever known as the girl rocking around with knickers in her pocket.
3: Yeah, well, you've got to have a spare pair.
2: Yeah, the old pocket knickers. That'll get you. That reminds me, Emma, about, there's a story, I have no memory of this, but it was a story of me when I was a teeny tiny little child, about two, and my aunt and uncle were visiting from Bruce Rock, which is also, they lived on the same farm as my grandparents.
3: Yep.
2: And they were visiting Esperance, and I just piped up and said, I want to go and visit Granny. And my mum said, okay. And so she said, you better go and pack a bag then. So I went and packed I had this little suitcase.
3: Yeah.
2: And I packed it, and then nobody checked it. And I must have been going for, I don't know, a week or two, because it was far away. And then I sat up in the truck next to between them. At this age, my aunt and uncle didn't have any kids. And so they were just going,
3: What
2: are we going to do with her? And like, she's completely unfazed by it. Like, I don't think I would have been away from my parents, but no, sat up there, drove all the way up there. My granny was very surprised to see me when I arrived, but she's like, oh, that's delightful. And then she went to unpack my bag, and I had packed 12 pairs of my dad's jocks. So I've just gone, and there must have been a pile of washing, and I just went, picked it all up and popped it in there. So two things, I had nothing to wear, and my dad was going commando.
3: And he would have been getting around the stubbies back then. There would have been a bit of chafe going on.
2: The old King G work shorts, Sean.
3: Of course.

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2: We were at an overwork conference the other day, a roadshow, and they did a bit of a get to know you thing with all three of us. And Nick, they asked you a question. It was, what is something that people don't know about you?
3: Oh.
2: And your answer, I had no idea about. And I can't believe you haven't told us, especially since that we were in LA last week.
4: Oh, yes.
2: But his answer, do you want me to say what it is?
4: Yeah.
2: Okay. Because Lutzy can't remember because it was 2 days ago.
3: No, I remember now.
2: Do you remember? So you said that you lived in LA, Nick, for a year.
4: Yeah, best part of a year.
2: And did acting classes over there.
4: Yeah, I studied acting in LA. I actually didn't realise that while you guys were over there. I should have mentioned that.
2: Yes.
4: I just thought you knew.
2: No.
3: Well, I have some memory.
2: Do you?
3: Back in the day of you being in that...
4: The movie San Andreas.
3: Yeah, San Andreas. I remember something.
4: I was on air back in the day, Lutzy, with you about that.
3: Yes.
4: I was getting interviewed about it.
2: What was the movie called again?
4: San Andreas. The one they filmed here with The Rock and Paul Giamatti. It was the one I actually got cut from completely.
2: Yeah. Sophie Formica was one of the main stars in that.
4: Oh.
2: Do you know Sophie Formica?
3: No.
2: She's also on radio.
4: You're getting more in.
3: 95% of this show is plugging other radio.
2: So I'd heard of that movie, but I didn't know you'd gone to LA and...
4: Yeah, I lived there. I lived there for, I was probably like 9 months and studied over there.
2: What do you do at acting classes?
4: Oh.
3: Cry a lot.
4: Yes. Yeah, some trust exercises.
2: What? Lying
4: the
2: back
4: trust
2: and grabbing.
4: Falls. Trust falls. Oh, you do a lot. Acting classes are an interesting place because they attract an interesting type of person. And obviously you're doing scene work and stuff like that from time to time. But then there are, like Lutzy said, there are some like open circle kind of kumbaya vibes.
3: Mm.
4: It's an odd place to be sometimes.
2: Is it like school drama class? But.
4: It's like that on steroids. It's like that on steroids.
2: God.
4: Obviously, I did
2: my
4: all
2: worst nightmare.
4: Yeah, and I always wanted to be an actor, but I never like fully clicked with other thespians, if you will.
2: Yeah, you're more of a sporty.
4: Yeah,
2: kind of type.
4: I was always a bit against the grain for their type. And then in LA, it's a different one as well. Like you'd go and you try and audition over there and stuff like that, but it's very cutthroat. And people would do things like people in your acting class would tell you the time of this audition and tell you the location but tell you the wrong place so they'd throw you off so you'd go to a different place and it wouldn't even be right. Yeah. And then
3: the
4: it was like fully bizarre stuff like that. And coming from Australia where everyone is, a bit more sort of upfront, honest, easy, I was taking everyone for their word.
2: Wow.
4: And they don't get sarcasm. Like the Americans do not understand sarcasm.
3: They don't.
2: Okay.
4: So it was a bit of a struggle over there when you're trying to be funny and have a joke and they don't get what you're saying.
2: Was it nerve-wracking? Like going to auditions, do you get nervous? The reason I asked is we shot a commercial the other day for Nova.
4: Yes,
2: we did. You're very relaxed. You didn't get nervous at all, do you? I was completely pooping my pants doing that.
3: You couldn't tell.
4: No, could you? Fine.
2: My hands were sweaty.
4: Have you seen that, actually? They sent us
3: once
4: a draft.
3: Once we started doing it, we got it.
4: Yeah, we rolled in. It is weird. A camera and a bunch of people there filming you and watching you and stuff.
2: Yeah.
4: I think you only get nervous for auditions when you're doing it because you need the work, because you need the money.
2: Okay.
4: When you've got nothing else going on. Whereas if I was in an audition now, I would not care.
2: You don't block, because I can do the radio show because there's no one in this room. I know, hello, you're listening out there, hopefully. Hello. But I can't see you. But if you were all in this room here, I would not be able to speak properly.
4: Yeah.
3: Just like, seems like you're still struggling.
4: You've come energised today, by the way. I haven't seen you this energised. Like, I don't think in my time since I've been here.
2: Really?
4: You're energised.
2: Okay, you know what? I'm trying to work on that.
4: It's good.
2: I'm trying to be
4: it's
2: a happier good. Person in real life.
3: But when I wasn't, I never did the acting thing, but... there's a chick in LA I sort of was dating that was doing it.
2: Yeah.
3: And she'd just wake up like in the morning and it'd be like 4:30 in the morning. Like, what are you doing up? And she'd be like, oh, I'm just on CSI Miami today. But she'd just be an extra.
4: Yeah, in the background.
3: And so like 90% of the time she'd just be like, David Caruso, whatever his name was, would, come in with his sunglasses. It looks like we've got another case of mistaken identity. She'd just be one of the. It'd be at a pool. She'd be in a bikini in the background or something. But
4: okay.
3: And she'd earn $200 if she did that.
4: Yeah.
3: But then, if this had a script change or something, and they said, "Oh, we need you to say, oh my God, it's a murder," she would then make $2,000 because she'd get a speaking role.
2: Oh, wow.
3: So they live for those moments where they got upgraded to a speaking gig.
4: I actually did a gig here.
3: Was that it?
4: Remember Ray Liotta,
3: the
4: actor?
3: Yeah, of course.
4: I did a gig here opposite him, but I was like a featured extra at a pizza store. I think it was called...
3: Yeah, featured extra. That's what you're trying
4: extra,
3: to get.
4: Right? Yeah. And I remember Ray Liotta's a serious guy. He was in Goodfellas. Like, he's passed
3: great,
4: away now.
3: Great. Ozzy passed away because he was a good actor.
4: Yeah, he was a great actor. So I was opposite him and he's a scary looking dude. I remember thinking, I had no dialogue. I just handed him the pizza, but I was like, I'm going to get in a...
3: That's pretty cool. You did a scene. Yeah, sorry.
4: With Ray Liotta. I was going to go, here you go, sir, something like that. Mm-hmm. And he comes up to me and he does it and he's there and I go, here you go, sir. And I remember they cut, he looks at me and goes, you don't speak. Yeah, you don't speak. I
3: really honestly said that to
4: yeah,
3: you.
4: Yeah, oh I God. Dropped
3: Holy
4: my dax.
3: Crap.
4: Yeah, you don't speak. From then on, I was just like this little kid giving him the pizza. Here you go. Didn't say anything.
2: A terrified
4: anything.
2: Face.
4: Yeah.
3: Oh, man. That's yeah. awesome. Yeah.
2: Have you got the footage of that?
4: I could find it probably. It's filmed on the Goldie, that one. But yeah.
2: What's the biggest thing you've been in? I know we've got to end this.
4: Oh, the San Andreas, it was the biggest.
3: Okay. But you went in.
4: But I got cut from

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2: Do you remember yesterday we were talking about Jim Carrey and how the conspiracy was that it wasn't really Jim Carrey at those awards the other night?
3: Yes, he'd sent someone, then he spoke French and it looked like his face had been, you know, covered in prosthetics.
2: We've got some audio of that?
3: Yes, this is him speaking French when he won the award.
4: En France pour le Canada. Plus tard, j'ai continué jusqu'à Los Angeles.
3: So everyone thought it wasn't him.
5: Doesn't sound like him.
3: Yeah, and then a prosthetic artist came out and said it was actually me. Apparently he does that all the time, has worked with other big stars at the galas, etc. And then Jim came out and said, no, it was me.
2: Yeah, so it's kind of, they call it a conspiracy theory. So I did a bit of deep diving and I found all these other conspiracy theories that are going around about famous people.
5: Oh, yeah?
2: Okay, the first one is...
5: I'm interested in this.
2: Okay, oh, good.
3: I'd like anything else we've done.
5: I'll put my diary aside.
2: Stop doing what you're doing, Lutzy and everyone else listening. So there's a theory that Katy Perry is actually JonBenet Ramsey.

0: It's a sad story. 60-year-old pageant star who was murdered back in 1996.
1: Oh.
0: It was a big deal at the time.
2: She just went missing, right?
0: Yeah. She went missing and they never really found out who did it.
1: And the theory is Katy Perry's her.
0: The theory is that JonBenet didn't actually die, that she was secretly given a new identity and grew up to become Katy Perry. And the reason they think this is that the facial features look similar in side-by-side photos.
1: Yeah.
0: They said it's really hard to find Katy Perry's early childhood photos. And
2: so why? How?
1: Why do people come up with this stuff?
0: Why?
2: So the parents, she was abducted from memory. They're on holidays.
0: Yes. I think it's in her house.
2: Was it? In
0: the basement. And they never found her. So her parents were blamed at one point.
2: Yeah, it was a whole thing. Yeah. I remember.
0: Yeah, it was.
1: She really got given a new identity. It became Katy Perry.
0: Yeah. So there's side-by-side photos. If you look at that, they kind of do look...
1: They do look a little bit similar.
0: Similar. And it's funny, there's no childhood photos of Katy Perry. Oh. Maybe she just had a really bad childhood. Anyway, that's the first one. I'll keep going because, you know, we can mull over that forever.
1: Yeah, yes.
0: The other one is that Avril Lavigne was actually replaced. That she actually died in the early 2000s.
1: I've heard this.
0: I've heard this as well. Because she was massive, the Skater Boy song and all that, wasn't she?
1: Yeah,
0: in the day. She was replaced by a lookalike named Melissa.
2: So is this before she married Chad Kroeger from Nickelback?
0: That's a very good question.
2: Because she married the guy from Nickelback.
0: Really?
1: I've got audio. Yeah, I think so.
0: This is audio of her. This is Avril Lavigne was asked about it in an interview on a podcast, and this is what she says about her actually being not her, not like a different her.
3: Avril, this conspiracy theory about you is a little creepy. Come on.
4: Yeah, I don't know. It could be worse.
3: It could?
4: Obviously, I am me. It's so dumb.
5: When did it start, my second album? Like, I don't even know. I think from the beginning-ish, second album.
3: And why do you think people think that?
5: I think that they've done that with other artists. I'm not the only one.
0: Okay. So I don't know what you think about that.
1: Imagine being her, being like, what? I'm me.
0: She'd go away for a while and come back. And her more current photo, she looks nothing like she used to look, in my opinion.
2: Yeah, but she's 40. Probably just
1: had some work done maybe as well. Yeah, she's no longer the Skater Boy, you know?
0: Anyway, and I'll get into the third one.
1: Oh, yeah?
0: Yeah, because I'm starting to get a little bored with it myself.
1: Okay.
0: Beyonce.
1: Yeah.
0: Oh, I love this song.
1: Yeah, there we go. We're back.
2: Yeah, there's a theory that she's got no talent.
0: She has got a lot of talent. I reckon she's hard done by. I reckon she put out that country album.
2: Oh, it was beautiful. It was great.
0: So they're saying that Beyonce is actually older than she says she is, and she's actually her little sister Solange's mum.
1: Why do people come up with this stuff?
0: Well, I think that happens a little bit sometimes back in the day, you know. Uh-huh. But you give birth to someone and then you...
1: get mixed up.
0: Then your parents take it over. And then you actually the sibling. They say you're the sibling, but really you're the mother.
2: Yeah, right.
0: I've heard of this happening.
1: Oh.
0: It's our families.
2: So what's that make?
0: So they're saying...
2: What does that make Jay-Z?
1: What does that make Jay-Z?
0: So they're saying that Beyonce...
1: Yes.
0: Oh, she's 44 right now. She's 44 right now.
2: She ain't 44.
6: Do you not trust my ages of people now?
2: No.
0: Is she 44 now? Is she 44 now, or are they saying she's actually 44?
2: Because she's 44? No, she can't be 44.
1: Born in 81.
2: Oh, my
0: God. Oh, so they're saying she's actually not. Anyway, they're saying she's older than she is because...
2: She's not born in 81, is she? God almighty.
0: 81. But basically, she was 5 when Solange was born. If she's her actual age, she is. If she's the age she says she is, she was...
1: Okay, you want citrus? Are we done?
0: Bit more of that Texas song.
1: Oh, yeah, I'll be on site.
2: And there we go.
1: And there we go. Oh, we're back.
2: Everything's better now.
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2: Lutzy, Susie has been excited all morning, teasing she's got something for us that she's telling us about.
3: I mean, I know what it is, all right?
4: Yes.
3: All I'm saying, can't be that bloody big if we didn't know it existed yesterday.
2: She forgot about it now.
4: I don't know if you remember, a couple of weeks ago, it was one of the first couple of weeks we were on this show, I think I was talking about getting married, and then I was talking about hens and bucks parties came up.
3: Yeah.
4: And I said I never had a hens party because I had a joint hens and bucks party.
3: One of those.
4: I had a hucks.
2: And that was our
4: party.
2: Reaction. Yeah.
4: Actually, Cliff did want me to say when I spoke about it on air recently, he said he did have a bucks party before the hucks party.
2: Oh, so you got two.
4: He wanted everyone to know that
2: he had his own one, then he infiltrated yours.
4: Yes, that he actually did have a...
3: Problematic behaviour.
4: He actually had a bucks party.
3: What would he want to be
2: No trust there, is there?
4: Anyway, but I never had a proper hens party.
2: Yes. So I've got some audio here. Is that what you want me to play?
4: Yes, please. Cliff and I had a joint. Hens and bucks. I knew you would say that. Well, I had a lunch with just my girlfriends. I think Cliff must have had a lunch with his boyfriends. We met at the Storybridge Hotel. I know. I would do a lot of things different.
2: Yeah.
4: If I had my time again. Yeah, I probably wouldn't. Oh, actually, don't worry. Anyway.
3: No, please. Say whatever you want to say at this point. It's important.
4: No. But I never had a proper hens. And I was thinking, I would love to go back and have a hens party again.
2: Yeah.
4: Because it also, I got married in the 90s, guys, so it'll be a hens parties in the 90s, like 90s themed. 90s music, 90s clothes.
2: Oh, I see.
3: That's pretty cool.
4: But I see. I didn't want you guys to be left out.
2: Here we go.
4: Obviously.
3: We become the Cliffs.
4: Also.
2: Yeah. We're not marrying us, though.
3: Unwanted so guys.
4: Yeah. So I thought,
3: yes.
4: Could you two please...
3: We're going to do all the work.
2: Here we go. We're going to plan this, aren't we?
4: Well, I've got a little gift for you both. Hang on. I've got a little gift.
3: You've got a bag.
4: Yeah. Could you two please, and I don't open this yet. Okay. I'll pass that to Lutzy.
2: Love heart with Lutzy.
4: Pass this little paper bag. There's something inside it to Nick.
2: Oh.
4: Could you two for my...
3: already looked.
4: Can you two for my hens night, please be my bridesmaids? So I've got a little present there. If you open it up...
3: So we're cross-dressing. Oh.
4: And can you please describe...
5: We've got robes.
4: Or maybe Maids of Honour, we'll call it. What? Don't get too excited.
3: Sorry, he's just dropped everything over there.
5: It's got a robe. It's got Nick on it. Yours says Lutzy.
2: I've always wanted a silk robe.
3: Says Maid of Honour.
4: Maid of Honour. Sorry, I thought... There's a bit of conjecture with bridesmaid, Maid of Honour.
3: I love how he throws on this... cross-dress, he wouldn't throw his Qantas pyjamas on for 2 days.
2: He's
3: throwing this straight on.
4: So it's a silk, what colour is that? Ebony?
3: I'd say it's like pearl.
4: It's the colour of kind of a wedding dress.
2: Yeah.
3: It's not white.
4: Pearl silk gown.
2: Okay,
4: On the back it said Maid of Honour. Maid of Honour?
2: What does it say?
4: Maid of Honour.
2: Ooh.
4: With your name embroidered. So would you two please like to come to my
2: Lutzy, sorry,
4: hens night? Plus,
2: you had to bend over and he's groaning in pain because of his back.
4: And obviously...
3: Well, it's a great honour.
2: It is a great honour.
4: Thank you.
2: Yeah.
4: Anything else you'd like to say?
2: Does this mean we need to plan it?
3: That would be what would happen.
4: Of course you two need to plan it.
2: Right.
3: Yes, and obviously this is a radio station. Someone else.
4: And obviously, obviously we need to have other people there. It can't just be us.
2: Yes.
4: So are we the
3: only dudes? It's going to be, you want just girls, right? It's just actually getting better for me by the second.
6: Well, we're the organisers, I think.
4: You can do whatever you like.
2: We get to decide. Lutzy's deciding he's organising.
4: But
2: like,
4: obviously we want people to come. If you're listening at the moment, and if you think it's a good
3: idea. 30 hottest girls in Britain. This is awesome.
2: All of a sudden he's...
3: Good luck getting this past Morgs. Nick, I'm sweet to go.
4: Well, if you're listening and you think it's a good idea.
2: Can we drink out of penis drawers?
4: Well, maybe. You're planning it.
2: It's a hens thing, you know?
4: But I want to ask. You're into this, aren't you?
2: I'm taking this seriously. Taking this role very
4: well, this might be the next question I want to ask people. If they do want to come, call up. But also, who do you think should be head maid of honour?
2: Oh, I see.
3: Oh, yeah.
4: Nick or Lutzy. Who should be head maid of honour?
2: Share it.
3: Such an important role.
2: Yes, prestigious.
3: Yeah.
4: Would you two like to give a speech of why you should be head maid of honour?
3: Not right at this moment, to be honest.
2: I'm going to take all this in and let it sit with me.
3: Just to clarify, we actually don't... I had no idea. I didn't know this was what's happening.
4: So. How good's that? Okay. I love when it's actually a secret on this show.
2: So 13, 24, 10, where you want people to see if they want to come.
4: If you want to come along to the hens party, and also who do you think should be in charge? Should Nick be in charge and head maid of honour, or should Lutzy be in charge?
2: I feel like it says Lutzy areas all over.
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2: Susie's Hens Redo.
1: I'm
3: having a hens. The really good thing about this, the redo, is I got married in the 90s, guys.
1: Mm-hmm.
3: How good were the 90s? So we can have an... Well, you guys are all going to...
4: Musically.
3: Yeah, I know. Yeah. Awesome.
1: So you want a theme? I'm guessing she wants a theme
3: here. It's up to you two, because you two are the maids of honour.
1: Yep.
3: But, you know, obviously would be... Throwback parties are always fun, aren't they?
4: Yeah.
3: I don't know.
1: Lutz has already started a group text. We've got ideas flowing through. It's pretty crazy.
3: I got a text off Cliff Dog, my husband.
4: What, Cliff wants input?
3: He said, yes, he wants input. And he said...
4: Did he want to come? That's up to you. I don't know.
3: Oh, no, he shouldn't. No.
4: You don't want him to come?
1: No. He probably wants to be there.
3: No. But, he said his idea is Lutzy can be a stripper.
1: Oh, I like that. Oh,
4: thanks, Cliff. That's because he knows I'm non... Yeah.
1: A threat.
3: Yeah.
1: We got Emily and Kalanga at 13, 24, 10.
4: Thanks very much.
1: And what do you reckon? You think this is a good idea? You want to be involved?
5: I do. I'm currently trying to plan a hen's night for my girlfriend, and we're 90s babies.
1: Yeah.
5: And I'm thinking Coyote Ugly or Spice Girl theme.
3: Coyote Ugly the movie.
1: Yeah, like, where they dance on the bar and stuff.
3: Oh, so Boots.
1: What was the song about?
4: It was...
1: What was that song?
3: Do you know what the song was, Emily?
5: Yeah.
4: No. Don't fake the moonlight. What's her name?
1: Resist.
4: Somebody.
1: Yeah. Leanne Rimes.
4: Don't fight the moonlight.
3: Oh, that's fun.
1: I don't mind that.
4: I mean, we haven't specifically got a bar in Brisbane that does that. But
1: we could find one.
4: Close ones. We've got country bars.
1: Yeah.
3: Yes, we could make one.
1: I was in one on the weekend and that would do.
3: Oh, true.
1: That could work. Okay. All right. Thank you, Em. Thank you for your input. We go to Steph out of Redland Bay. Good morning, Steph.
6: Good morning, guys.
3: You think it's a good idea?
6: Oh, my gosh. I'm so there. Let's do it.
1: Let's do it.
3: Do you got any input about the maids of honour? Do you think there should be... one or the other?
4: You're really pushing for this hierarchy.
1: Trying to make us fight.
6: Oh, look, nothing against you, Nick, but I'm sorry, Lutzy's got the connection.
1: Agree.
4: That's a very good point.
1: Yeah, I agree. He's got all the contacts. Yeah, 4X.
4: That is a very good point.
1: Yeah.
3: I do like a bit of 4X, so you can 4X up the penis straws.
4: That's a sentence I never want to hear again.
1: Dylan, grab that audio right now.
3: So what did you say, Steph?
6: Go all out. You're not going to do it again.
1: Yeah, that's right. Yeah. We will have penis straws. If that's the only thing I contribute, it will be the penis straws.
4: If we run out of gear, we'll probably do it about 18 months.
1: hey, here we go. James out of Mitchelton. Good morning, James.
7: How are you guys?
1: Good, mate.
3: Do you reckon guys should come along? Boys?
7: Yeah. Well, I'm always up for a party. If the guys need some backup, I'll be there.
1: Yeah.
3: Sounds fun.
1: It'd be kind of nice to have a few dudes in the room, I think, let's see, you know?
4: Yeah, you want a mixture of things. I mean, you don't want to get the footy, do you? But you want to get that.
1: Yeah.
4: But, like, you know.
3: Yeah.
4: You know what I mean?
3: I was thinking,
4: it's going to be a mixture.
3: I was thinking firefighters, men and women, sexy ones.
1: We're just going to your fantasies now. That's all we're going.
4: We're getting into some dark areas.
1: What, you reckon, James, you want to come and be a firefighter?
4: Yeah.
7: Oh, look, I'll give that a go.
1: Yeah, I like
3: it. That sounds pretty good.
4: We're going to end up in some sort of bondage chain the way we're going.
3: Well, that's not a bad idea. I always wanted to try
4: that. The flogger.
3: James had a good idea, though, calling them mates of honour.
1: Oh, should we share it, James? Do mates of honour?
7: Yeah. So I thought you could be mates of honour. Nick, I think you should be the organiser, though.
1: Oh.
7: I think having a kid makes you... very organised.
1: Oh, yeah, I see what you're saying.
4: Cool, James.
1: Yeah, I see what you're saying.
4: Cool,
1: James. I don't have the connections, but the organisation.
4: Nah, James has got you pegged.
1: Katrina.
4: He knows you.
1: Yeah, he does. Yeah. Me and James will be on the penis straws. Oh. Katrina and Wave. Katrina out of Wave Lives.
3: Katrina.
8: Hey, guys.
3: Good. What do you think of this idea?
8: I think it's a great idea, and I'm all for it. My hens was 12 years ago. And it was pretty tame, but I reckon Lutzy could throw a good hens party.
1: Yeah, I think so.
3: I reckon you're right.
1: I think that's the way we're going.
4: I think we should have not that you technically are involved in it, Suze, but maybe, you know, if we have one of our Friday Arvo drinking sessions and brainstorm.
1: Oh, yeah.
4: Nick, you can come.
1: Yeah, I'll be there this time.
4: You're re-invited.
1: I'm back in the group.
4: See, because now it's relevant.
1: Yeah, now it's relevant. I'm there. It's important that
3: I'm
1: there.
3: That's not a bad idea.
1: Okay, I like it.
3: I think it would be fun. Lutzy and I just spent a week together in LA, and I think... I think you do put on a good party, Lutzy. Yeah. He led me astray a few times.
1: Yeah.
3: Katrina.
4: Well, you led me astray. And the answer, you dragged me to Vegas. But like, that. No, we can work this out.
1: We can work this out. I'm excited for this.
4: We'll brainstorm the Duvets.
1: And in the wise words of Susan.
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1: 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It's Nick, Artsy and Susie O'Neill's
2: producers press conference.
3: All right. Hey, settle down. We only have time for one question each, please.
4: Yes. Who's got that?
3: Bob Sands from the Cuddles Avenue newspaper. You were very excited earlier on the show to see B1 and B2 as Mitch looked to invade the ABC studios. Are you friends with them, and will they get an invite to Susie's hens party?
5: I don't know if they speak. Do they speak? I'm not friends with them.
6: I don't think they don't.
4: Yeah.
5: They're probably, were they around in my time? I'm trying to think. Whoa. We went to this event, actually, Lutz and I, over in US, G'day USA.
4: Yes.
5: And the MC, or compere, did a pretty funny break, or sorry, a chat thing about play school, didn't he?
6: Monty Franklin.
5: Yeah.
6: Remember, he said...
4: And what did he say about it?
5: Oh, like if you see... If someone says to you, there's a bear in there...
4: Yeah.
3: Open wide.
5: No, a chair as well. Oh. You don't know your play school. That's
4: it's
5: the next...
4: play school.
6: No, he did it because he did a joke that Americans don't get Australian humour.
4: Oh, yeah. Right.
6: So he's like, someone if you're going camping and someone goes, oh, there's a bear in there.
4: Oh, I see.
6: Yeah.
5: Yeah.
6: What's the second one?
5: A chair as well.
4: A chair as well was the next
6: one. Games
4: line,
6: to play and stories to tell.
4: Oh, yeah.
6: American is what we're talking about.
5: Yeah.
6: The same way that Americans, Monty Franklin, this is his jokes, he said when you at a birthday party, and it's happy birthday to you, and someone goes, hip, hip.
4: Oh,
6: that doesn't
4: do that.
6: Happen in America.
4: No. Don't they do that?
6: So if an Aussie does that in LA, everyone just goes, what is wrong with
3: hip,
6: you?
3: Hip, hip. Goes louder.
5: and through the event, he could just go, hip, hip, and we'd all just yell out, hooray. Yeah.
4: Don't they do that?
5: No.
6: Well, they do it, apparently.
4: Oh, that's weird. You there at the front right here.
7: Nick Davis, Variety Australia. We've trawled through the film Bad Karma and found a French dubbed version.
4: Yes.
7: We've seen your name in the credits, but we're struggling to find you in the film.
4: Don't tell me I got cut.
6: Oh, you got cut from...
7: your scene made it?
4: Oh, jeez. I was in that film with Ray Liotta.
6: IMDb says you're in it.
4: Yeah, you see me in there. Gold I filmed Coast. It. I was there.
6: Yeah.
4: I'm a pizza cashier, and I tried to add in a line, and Ray Liotta got angry at me and said, you don't say anything.
5: Yeah, this is off the back of we found out you went to LA for a year and did acting classes.
4: Studied acting over there.
5: And you're an actor. You're a proper actor.
4: Well, it appears everything I've done has been cut. Susan. San Andreas, I got cut from that. I thought I was in this, but...
6: Nick's apparently been watching it the entire morning.
4: Have you been scrubbing through it?
6: He downloaded it.
4: Oh, no. And you can't find it?
5: This Nick here.
4: Yeah.
6: Sorry, Nick didn't ask the question.
4: Yeah, know it all, Nick. Yeah. That's really annoying. Hopefully I'm in there. Maybe it was just...
6: You might be.
4: What version did he say it was? French.
5: French.
4: Yeah, maybe that's why. French.
6: Apparently you got cut from the French
4: I got cut
6: version.
4: From the French one. It was copyright.
6: You've never been popular.
4: Not in France.
6: You'd be on the back there. On the right.
8: Ash from the Brisbane Bridal Times. Lutzy, have you ever been in a bridal party before?
4: Oh,
6: that's so funny because this actually happened. This is how I just float through life, just oblivious to things. My brother, we were talking about his wedding once, and I said, "I was in your bridal party or whatever. Wasn't I your, you know?" And he goes, "You're my best man."
3: You made a speech.
6: Your brother. I had no idea. I was my brother's best man.
4: How do you forget that?
6: I think that was the only one, but I just don't remember stuff. I remember on air saying once, I've never been on, and this is going back a few years, I've never been to an NRL grand final. And Ben Davis from Channel 7 texted me going, are you serious, buddy? He sent me a photo of us. And the West Tigers won. And we're there with the...
4: 05 or whatever it was.
6: No reflection.
4: Oh, that's funny.
6: So I don't know the answer to that question.
4: You could have been in a few hens. You just never know. Yeah. Oh, it's funny.
6: No more, sorry.
2: We're done here. The press conference will be taking no more questions.
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4: Rock sand,
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6: You know that moment where you feel like you could be an Olympic champion?
7: And
6: you finally found a sport where you're like, wow, I could be an Olympic champ.
7: No.
6: That happened to me recently when I read this report.
7: Tell me.
6: As unbelievable as it may seem, reports have circulated that Sweden has officially declared sex as a sport. With plans for a first-of-its-kind competition evaluated by a panel of judges. So, finally. That's the calling.
7: So that's really interesting that you should say that you could compete in sex because you never have any.
6: No, that's true.
7: So where's the training done?
6: There's no training. There's no training whatsoever. The concept centres on the idea of treating intimacy as an athletic discipline where various characteristics are analysed in a tournament setting. So the Swedish Sex Federation, that's right, a hell of a federation, by the way.
7: Mm.
6: Oh, my gosh, the Christmas parties, has long advocated for this recognition, suggesting that the chemistry, endurance and understanding involved in sex are vital traits that can be measured.
7: Okay.
6: You can be a championship. And they're proposing a European sex championship, which could eventually merge into sort of like an Olympic Games for sex.
7: Yeah, right. Okay. If I was Swedish, I'd be having a lot of sex.
6: Okay.
7: They're a good-looking race.
6: They are a good-looking bunch.
7: Aren't they?
6: Happy to train.
7: Okay.
6: Happy to train in Sweden.
7: Yep.
6: But I'm going to be an Olympic champion.
7: Are you?
6: Or at least a European champion.
7: Mm-hmm.
6: Finally, I can compare myself to Usain Bolt.
7: Right.
6: Real quick.
7: Real quick.

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1: It's the co-skipper of the Adelaide 36ers, Mr. Isaac Humphries. Good morning, great man.
2: Good morning, everybody.
3: Hey.
1: How are we?
3: Okay, so we're in playoff kind of territory right now. How are you feeling?
2: Pretty good. Yeah, we've just had a little bit of a break and sort of, and not when I say break, not we're still training and stuff, but I just think you can shut your mind off a tiny little bit when you don't have a game every 3 days in a different city somewhere around the country.
3: Yeah.
2: And you can sort of just think, all right, I'll be home in my own bed for a little bit. We can regroup. We can figure some things out that we need to. And just like take a breath for a second before
3: this
2: it all
3: is
2: rams
3: like
2: up again.
3: A really random question. You'd have to have a king bed, wouldn't you? Like a king bed.
2: In real life? Yeah. I mean, I have a king size bed. Yeah.
3: Yeah.
2: 100%. It's not like a king, but what's a king?
1: Is it like an extra, Jones, extra are you
2: king?
1: Asking him who else is in the bed with him? Is that what's going on here? Because that is inappropriate.
2: I can see it in your eyes. There was something else
3: I'm
2: in this.
3: Goodness sake. I'm just saying. If he had a king single.
2: There was ulterior motive in that question for sure.
3: I was not.
2: My golden retriever's in the bed with me, if that makes you happy.
1: Very nice. It must be exciting though, because this is really exciting for the city of Adelaide.
2: Yeah, it's awesome.
1: We haven't seen this, and we haven't been in a situation for a long time where, you know, we're looking at you guys being like, here we go. Mm. Like, this could be the season.
2: Yeah, and, you know, I've been able to sort of share a little bit of that with some of the guys. You know, I've been here a while. Adelaide, we've never seen anything like this before. Not ever, but, you know, since I've played here. And, you know, there should be a really real sense of pride and excitement and just a good amount of pressure in, like, bringing something back to Adelaide.
3: How do you deal with those pre-match nerves? Like, do you get like overly anxious or?
2: No, I don't. I think I just, I get quite excited and quite, you know, pumped up and ready to go. And then I just kind of want it to begin already because the sitting down and the waiting gets a bit, you're like programmed to move and you want to be moving and jumping and going crazy. So once it starts, I think I'm all good. Although we always do say the first few minutes is a bit chaotic out there because everyone's up and it's all crazy. And then you settle into the game a little bit.
3: If you do need some advice, guy over here, 4 premierships.
1: Oh, yeah,
3: Central
1: yeah.
3: Districts.
1: Yeah, you want some advice from me, so I bet. Do you know, though, Isaac, I would make a prediction.
2: Moved on quickly.
1: I think Bryce Cotton would be very silent in his preparations. Yep. And I feel like Zylan Cheatham would be very much up and about.
2: You've got that pretty correct, if I'm honest. Yeah, Z's the aux cord guy. He's the music in control of the music. Yeah. So he's always, you know, and sings very loudly with it. You know, he's like, it's his room pretty much. And then BC just locks in, does his own thing. So do I. DJ does, you know, we all just do our own little thing and come together when it's time. And we all do speech. Some of us do like speeches and huddles and all sorts of things. And then that's about it. Mm. Nice. Then we run out.
3: Okay. Do you have like the big beats?
2: No, I'm not a music guy before the game, if I'm honest. I'll listen to a few songs on the way to the game in the car.
3: Yeah.
2: Other than that, I don't. I just listen to what's going on.
3: Just
2: feel the vibes, you know, be one with the arena.
1: Just soak up like a chameleon.
2: Yeah.
3: So we just want to ask you, like, during the week, Chris Hemsworth had this to say about spiders and more specifically the expression, we're not here to F spiders.
2: Okay.
3: Are you across that?
2: Yeah. Oh, not, I mean, I know what it means as an Australian person. Of course I know what it means, yes.
3: See, people argue they don't know what it means.
2: Oh, come on.
3: Come on.
1: I think we all know what it means. Maybe broadly, being an Australian in America, and you spent some time over there, you're in college, you played the NBA, what's it like? And is this a common occurrence where people, where Americans are like, what the hell are you talking about?
2: I think so. There's definitely been situations like that for me, but one that stands out, and it wasn't a saying at all, but it was definitely when I was playing at Kentucky, I would say my name like Isaac, you know, and that's how I say my name. They say Isaac. And it started to become this whole thing, like, how do you say my name? And I'm like, it's just the same name. It's not a big deal. The media team of the Kentucky Wildcats launched a national campaign as to how to say my name. And it's like, no, it has to be Isaac. So their accent, trying to say it the way our accent says it, was absolutely horrific. I would score a basket in a game and the announcer would go, Isaac. And I'm just like, how have we got to a point where
3: this is
2: my name now? It's the same name. How are we not computing this? It's the same name, different accents. That was the craziest thing about, you know, Australian American things that I've had. But there's always stuff, you know. there's always things we say that they've got no idea what we're talking about.
3: So, Isaac, it sounds like an eek, doesn't it?
2: I just got chills again. Oh, like, I just got PTSD chills about all this.
1: Take me back to the States.
2: Isaac.
1: Mate, we appreciate you. Thank you so much for coming in. And, of course, you come to us thanks to our good friends at Tyre Power. Footy's back at Tyre Power. Buy three Pirelli Cinturato tyres and get the 4-3 only at Tyre Power. Isaac Humphries, thank you so much.
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1: Jodes, right now, can we talk about, entitlement? Can we talk about work ethic?
2: Yeah.
1: Can we talk about drive? The drive to be the best version of yourself.
2: Yep.
1: And get somewhere when it comes to work. I'm just going to put this out there. The 21-year-olds these days may be a little bit less motivated and a little bit more entitled than the 21-year-olds of previous generations.
2: Yeah, so levels of motivation can vary, can't they?
1: Yeah. Mm-hmm. How about this? A little article stemming from Argentina. That's right, Argentina. A young man refuses to work because he says he was born without his consent, which is technically true.
2: Well, we all were.
1: Oh, this has obviously sparked quite the heated debate online. He's a 21-year-old. He argues that lacking the choice of existence, he should not engage in traditional employment or societal systems. Critics deem his position unrealistic and irresponsible, of course. While supporters, that's right, he's got supporters, finds it raises important philosophical questions regarding free will, capitalism and personal autonomy. I didn't even know what autonomy means. Okay. All I know is he's 21, he's too lazy. Mm. It's too lazy for me, okay?
2: Mm-hmm.
1: Now you got to ask yourself, what would Shannon Knoll do? He'd give it a crack. That's what he'd do.
2: Do you feel like Producey Lucy, this whole segment is just a thinly veiled ruse so he can play Shannon Knoll? Do you think that's what's going on?
3: I reckon.
2: Mm.
1: Are you guys even talking about it? Oh, there he goes. He just popped up beautifully, didn't he?
3: Is this your campaign to get Shannon Knoll at Adelaide Oval instead of Ed Sheeran?
1: Yeah. Mate, if it was up to me, we'd be speaking to Shannon Knoll tomorrow, okay? I'm a big, big fan. But seriously, I've got a seven-year-old and I'm trying to sort of half teach him about work ethic and things like that. And if you want to be good at something, you need to work at it for a long time. See, I feel like when we came through, and I don't know how to do the back in my day, I used to walk 15 miles, all that sort of crap.
2: But you're doing it.
1: We went the other way too far.
2: Right.
1: I worked at a particular company unpaid for a year and a half, which is illegal. I've been so underpaid across the journey in terms of, I'll just do extra hours, I don't care.
2: Yeah.
1: I've never, here's one for you, I have never in my life taken a sick day.
2: What?
1: In any of my employment. I took one sick day at Nova, I think it was last year or the year before when I had my wisdom teeth out,
2: yeah.
1: One day. From a wisdom teeth.
3: Hate to bring this back and give everyone PTSD, but remember when you didn't take
2: when
3: a sick
2: you didn't
3: day
2: take sick days
3: and gave us all influenza
2: the whole
3: B?
2: Team?
1: Oh, so excuse everyone, me very much.
2: Every single person in this building got influenza B because of you. Oh, okay, hero.
1: What are you talking about? I don't even remember that happening. All I remember is this. And then a hero comes along. That's me. With the strength to carry on. Also unrelated, this bloody cop's been with me for 6 months now.
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5: What is Bernays sauce? No one said, was this just a shot?
4: Either did you.
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1: We're talking about friendships over the years. It changes, man. It changes from the age of sort of 19 to 20. Post 40, 9 out of 10 people will lose and not have contact with the people who they would regard as their best friends when they were 19.
2: Yeah. Are you friends with anyone from Beckham Primary School? I know you didn't have many because you were the only one in a year.
1: Well, we've spoken about that and there was no one in a year above me, so I was school captain 2 years in a row. Yeah. That's never been done before. In fact, the school got shut down 2 years ago.
2: Yeah.
1: But no, absolutely not.
2: You're not friends with anyone from primary school?
1: No, because there was a bloke 2 years below that was the only other boy and then the year below that was about 3 or 4 girls. So, yeah, we haven't kept in contact, Jones. Yeah. Crazy, crazy things, right? This is we're talking remote primary school too, by the way.
2: I'm still super close with my best friend from primary school, Elisa Den. Yeah.
1: Really? Did you used to ride kangaroos to school as well?
2: No, we didn't ride kangaroos
1: When it got really cold, you just jump on the cow patties?
2: Wow.
1: Well, that's what I used to do.
2: Yeah, I was going to say, don't throw shade from a bloke who had no mates at school.
1: I'm just talking from experience. We put it out there, 13, 24, 10, and I'd be so fascinated to see if there's someone who is still like genuinely best friends with someone throughout the whole journey.
2: Yeah.
1: Because that is so rare.
2: Yeah, and we've got Beer and Barbecue Fest tickets to give away as well. Rebecca, hello.
3: Good morning. How are you both?
2: Good, good. Tell us about your friendship situation.
3: So I've got a bunch of friends and there's 6, 7 of us and we have been friends since kindergarten.
1: What? How old are you, if you don't mind me asking?
3: We just haven't had our 50th.
1: So right. You've been best friends for 45 years. What? That's ridiculous.
2: I love that. And there's 8 of you. And so do you catch up regularly?
3: So we catch up once every 3 months. Obviously, like, we've all got lives and, you know, our, you know, whatever. But, yeah, we catch up and, some of us catch up, you know, in between times if we've got time. But, and we know we've got each other's backs and, it's amazing.
2: Do you know what is remarkable, Beck? A group of 8 women who've never turned on each other in 50 years. That's amazing.
3: Yeah, no, We lost contact for a few years, but due to the joy of Facebook, we've come back and we've now, just some of our kids have turned 18 together and,
1: This is unbelievable. So across the journey though, Rebecca, was there ever any falling outs before it got patched back up?
3: No, we've never had a falling out. We've always just got on with things and, you know, talked about things.
1: That's unbelievable.
2: Love that for you, Beck.
1: I wish I had friends like Beck.
2: No, you just wish you had friends full stop, don't you?
1: That's true. That's what I was trying to say. Good morning, Carol.
2: Are you friends with anyone from school, primary school?
4: No, I did not stay friends with anybody from school at all.
2: Yeah.
4: But about a year and a half ago, I reconnected with someone from primary school and we're now in a relationship.
1: Oh, that's awesome.
4: It is.
1: So how did you reconnect? Was it Facebook?
4: Yeah, through Facebook. I had a dream about this person and I contacted him the next day saying that he was in my dream. And, we've been together ever since.
1: Well, take us through it. What happened in the dream?
4: No.
2: Yes. Can you imagine being Carol? Was he, like, a bit taken aback? Like, oh, someone just called and said they had a dirty dream about me and now, you know, we went to kindy together. What?
4: Yeah, absolutely. He thought it was a prank. So it took a while to convince him that it was me.
1: Yeah.
2: There you go.
1: Hey, Carol, way to turn your dreams into reality, by the way.
4: Yeah.
2: Good on you, Carol. Thanks for
1: that's awesome. Good morning, Carly.
2: What's your friendship situation?
5: So I have a couple of friends from primary school that I'm still friends with since I was 9 years old.
2: Yeah.
5: We never had an argument. One lives in the States, so we still catch up, talk on the phone. And the other one I used to do gymnastics with, so we've been best friends ever since.
2: Do you hang out and do round-offs and things?
1: Yeah.
5: In my head, I still can. My mind says yes, my body probably says no.
1: Yes, I'm at that stage of my life as well, Carly.
5: Still friends with some of our high school friends and never had a falling out.
2: That's amazing.
1: Is it just me? Am I hanging out with the wrong people? Like, what's going on? Carly, very, very lucky, blessed to have friends like that.
2: Yes.
1: Throughout her whole life. That's awesome.
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1: I got some exciting news. Look who's been spotted at Melbourne Airport.
2: Oh, wow. That is, look at that.
3: So we're looking at a very slick, that's a private jet, isn't it?
2: Yeah, that's Verstappen's jet. But interestingly, it's in the McLaren colours, which confuses a lot of people.
3: Okay, so that's called a Falcon 8X.
1: Yep.
2: I've seen that at LA Airport before.
3: Is that matte black?
2: No, it's grey. It's like charcoal grey.
3: Oh, is it?
2: Yeah.
3: That looks like it'd go quick.
1: Is it like a black car though? Will it heat up quite easily if it's
3: probably?
2: No, no, no.
3: You know, probably.
2: No, that thing it's good to see that he's. Look at it. What a beast!
3: It's good to see he's here and race ready because they've got engine issues.
2: Engine issues. Poor Fernando.
3: Okay, so this is what's happened. So, vibrations from the V6 engine were causing the hybrid system's battery, which is housed in the chassis, to fail. So Aston Martin might declare a major engine failure, and not even be able to start the race.
1: That's not a great.
2: Well, Fernando Alonso, how many years does he have left racing?
3: Oh, I know. He's the oldest on the grid, yep.
2: Like, you look at some of the younger drivers who are, like, 17, and is he 40? Alonso?
1: He'd need help getting in and out of that car, wouldn't he?
3: Yeah.
2: Nah, he's fit.
3: Yeah, he's fit as.
2: And he would have a great time spotting around Melbourne if he wasn't racing,
1: so this is the first race, technically first day at work for them.
3: Well, sort of. They've been testing in Bahrain, and this is where they uncovered the issue.
2: Yeah.
3: But at the moment, you've done more laps of Albert Park than he has.
1: Yes, I have.
3: Yeah.
2: Well,
1: in the Raptor.
3: You should be in the support race, you know, in your Raptor. Have you seen the Utes, how they go over the jumps at some of the circuits?
1: No.
3: Oh, I have to show you in the break. Not at Albert Park.
1: You were going to take the Raptor out and jump?
3: They should do
2: one of those celebrity races where the car is, like, they're featuring a new car. They could do it in the Raptor.
3: Yeah.
2: Have 24 celebs racing the Raptor around.
1: But we jump. I like the idea of jumping.
3: Yeah,
2: jumps. You want to be tough.
1: Hey, want to talk bad first days.
2: Mm-hmm. Well, that's a bad first race for poor Aston Martin, isn't it?
1: 13 24 10 is our number to join us on the air. Have you had an absolute shocker when it comes to first day at work, or you want to dob someone in that you've witnessed?
2: It's nerve-wracking anyway, first day in a new office.
1: 13 24 10, worst first day you've had at work. I had an absolute shocker at a radio station.
2: Yeah?
1: Nope, somewhere else. I'll tell you about it next.
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1: So we're talking bad first days in light of Aston Martin. Now, Aston Martin might not even make the grid because of engine issues with their Honda engine.
2: Holly, bad first day. What do you got?
3: I started at a car dealership in the service department, and I crashed two cars.
4: Customer's
3: car? Yeah. I crashed the customer's car into their loan car.
4: How did you do that?
3: Shouldn't be honest. I was just panicking, and first day, and it's just an absolute disaster.
2: Did you lose your job?
3: No, I didn't. I had the best boss in the world, and I was still there 3 years later.
4: Oh, good on you, Holly.
2: I mean, God, imagine going home, because everyone would be like, how's your first day at work?
4: I crashed two cars. Thanks for asking, Dad.
2: Are you doing a second day at work?
4: No, didn't change industries.
2: Wow.
4: Let's go to Kirsten. Good morning.
5: Morning.
4: What happened to you on your first day at work?
5: It was years ago. It was my first full-time job in the city, working for a bank. And I woke up with a sore foot, couldn't work out what was going on, got dressed, heels, the whole thing, thought I was safe, and went to work. My foot got sore and sore. Then the fire alarms went off. I didn't think about it, and I jumped in the lift with two other people. The lift got stuck. So we had to get firemen to get us out, which was a nice, you know, way to meet people. And then by the end of the day, I was running a temperature and there was this red line that was going all the way up my foot. And I couldn't go back for a week because I got blood poisoning from standing on something on the weekend.
6: Blood poisoning?
4: Oh,
6: blood
4: my poisoning? God.
6: Jesus. So what, you didn't need to go to hospital for that?
2: I'll tell you what.
4: She couldn't go to work for a week.
6: No.
4: She stood on something on the weekend, had a sore foot on her first day and then got locked in the lift. And then got blood poisoning. That's a bad first day.
2: Being rescued from a lift really rattles me. I think of that scene in Speed, you know, where the lady's legs almost get chopped off just as they pull her out of the lift and then the cable breaks.
6: I can't remember that bit. Was that right?
4: I only know it because you've mentioned
6: Have
4: it
6: you never
4: so many
6: seen
4: times.
6: Speed?
2: Have you not seen Speed?
4: Is that with Sandra Bullock?
6: Yeah.
4: I've seen
6: Keanu
4: it.
2: Bomb on a bus.
4: You know, I've never seen it.
6: It's very strong movie.
4: No, I've never seen Speed.
6: I can't remember the lift scene, though.
2: Maybe. Are you serious?
4: I'm serious.
2: We must get her speed. Can I get Speed to the studio for Lauren?
4: The movie.
6: Speed the movie. In the meantime.
4: No, I've never seen it. You know me.
2: I'd like you to watch
4: rom-coms.
2: It. No. Well, this is sort of a rom-com.
6: Because they fall in love.
2: Spoiler alert.
4: Sorry. I don't need to watch it now.
2: Oh, the kid in The Sixth Sense is dead.
6: But the bus, they all get off the bus as well.
2: And Shut up, Clint! Well, they don't all get off the bus.
6: Well, no.
4: Well, I don't need to see it now.
2: No, it's good. You
4: sounds
2: like it.
4: Like a terrible movie.
2: Speed
4: anyway.
2: Too, you can give a
4: Does
2: miss.
4: Does everyone die? People get chopped in half in elevators as well.
6: Morning, Enza.
2: Hello.
6: What happened on your first day?
7: I had gastro and I threw up on my manager.
4: Where did you work?
2: Better than shit.
7: Well, it was a newspaper. So my first day. Rock up, feeling a bit sick. I thought, I've got to go. And my first words were, bleh.
4: Oh, did you ever go? I don't think I could ever go back.
7: Well, they named me Ralph after that, so it's okay.
4: Why Ralph?
6: Because you have a Ralph.
2: Ralph.
4: What?
2: It's a term for vomiting.
6: You know, like Chuck, Ralph, spew, vom.
2: You haven't seen Speed. You don't know Ralph.
4: No, I've heard Chuck.
2: Yeah, Ralph.
4: But why a Ralph?
2: You've had a little Ralph.
6: Chris Mew?
4: What?
6: You have a Chris Mew?
4: What's a Chris Mew?
2: Oh, Ralph
6: at that.
4: No, I don't know that.
6: Don't
4: and
6: you?
4: I don't know. I've never heard a vomit be called a Ralph.
6: Haven't you?
2: Really?
4: No.
6: You know.
4: What, so I would come in and go, oh, guys, last night I Ralphed.
2: Yes,
6: I had a Ralph. Yeah.
4: What is it? Why is it named after someone? Who's Ralph?
2: I'm going to have to Google it. Famous guy back in the 18th century. He was the first to vomit.
6: Famous for spewing.
4: He invented the vomit.
6: Him and Chris Mew.
4: Who's Chris Mew? Is that an actual person?
2: Ralph's partner. Aaron, he ate the same thing back in the 1800s. Really turned on their belly. First day, what do you got for us?
8: Yes, just on the vomit thing, I've got another one. We call it Vladimir.

0: near puking.
1: That I've heard of.
2: I love this. All right, where's first day? What do you got?
0: First day, we were working in the city, so the boss picked me up on the way and dropped me off at this big estate, and I was setting up some tent fence and started getting the poo sweats with nowhere to go.
2: No.
0: So I ended up trying to fight it out, but I lost the battle and I soiled myself.
1: Sorry, Aaron. How old were you?
0: 20.
1: So why didn't you go to the bathroom when you started getting the sweats?
0: I got a lift with my boss into there and then he dropped me off and we were just in this big estate, which is this big, wide, open area.
1: Oh, my gosh.
0: Nowhere, no shops, no houses. So I was all by myself, so I didn't know how to sort of battle that. So I ended up losing and found some shrubbery and removed my undies and tried to give myself a clean up with a sock.
3: And did you carry on? Did you go back to work? You carried on.
0: I went
3: on.
0: Back to work and then realised I was wearing one sock, which was weird, so I went back and got rid of the other one. And then the boss rocks up and goes, your sock's gone. And I said, I was never wearing socks, which I think he picked up on. But and then I just carried on. I didn't know what to do. I couldn't go anywhere anyway, so I didn't have a choice.
1: And did you tell anyone, or is this the first time you've had the courage to tell this story out loud?
0: I did tell him years later, and he thought it was pretty weird, and he did say he could smell something on the way.
2: Well, the poo sweats.
3: Oh, no.
0: Yeah.
1: That's
0: so
1: terrible.
0: So, yeah, worked a full day and still work with the same guy now. So.
1: And do you have a nickname?
0: Oh, not yet, but I probably will after this.
2: Yeah. That's great.
3: I mean, Lauren pooed herself on the tan.
1: No, I didn't.
2: It was a juice cleanse.
1: No, I didn't.
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1: Question to both of you.
2: Question. Yes.
1: Do either both of you use your screen, your mobile phone before you sleep?
2: I'm trying to get out of the habit of it, but I'm not. I used to fall asleep with the TV on every night, like just to have some background noise or a movie or something, and I'd have it on like a half-hour sleep timer.
1: Yeah.
2: I was never good at falling asleep.
3: Oh, a sleep timer.
1: I remember that. Yeah.
2: I was never good at falling asleep in silence, and then when I, you know, phones and start scrolling. But now if I can't fall asleep in silence, I try and put a meditation app on.
3: I'm pretty good. I just go Raw Dog.
4: What do you mean, Raw Dog?
3: Like,
2: I'm tired, I'm going to bed.
3: Yeah.
2: Lights out and away you go.
1: So what you're saying, the last thing you do before bed,
3: set my alarm on my phone.
1: Right.
3: Put my phone down.
1: But you don't check
3: scroll.
1: Socials,
3: no, I don't. No.
1: What if the text comes through?
2: Oh, I do scroll.
3: No, see, I've tried not to do that.
2: But I put my phone on do not disturb so that once I'm like mentally prepared for sleep, no one can call me.
3: See, before bed, no,
1: I'm guilty of sitting in bed for sometimes. I can get carried away half hour, 45,
2: pause
1: sometimes
2: like
1: an
2: that.
1: Hour, just scrolling. Just there'll be another thing that'll grab my attention.
2: Mind numbing.
1: It turns out, I mean, for all the warnings that we've been receiving about, you know, how it inhibits your sleep, a new study has proven that it doesn't. It actually doesn't matter outside of denying you of getting more sleep.
3: Yeah, that's hogwash.
1: Well,
2: maybe as an adult, though, because our brains should be developed, we're just like, because I've sometimes found myself like scrolling, but I'm not even taking it in. I'm just like thinking about something else.
1: So what this research says, just quickly, that they found that more daily screen use in people was related to later bedtimes, obviously, but not related to total sleep time, if that makes sense.
2: Yeah, well, because you can get into time can just fly by.
1: Oh, can't adjust.
2: I could go to bed at 8 and then all of a sudden it's 9:15.
1: Oh, especially if there's something good in the algorithm.
3: Yeah. Well, you've been looking at cooking videos.
2: I've been looking at Punch the Monkey and Paul Anthony Kelly.
1: Did you see Hillary Clinton fire up? She's been in my algorithm everywhere yesterday.
3: Yeah, she was in mine yesterday.
2: Fair enough that she fired up too.
3: Yes. She was in mine.
1: I don't know why. I wasn't searching for it, but all of a sudden she bobbed up.
2: She hasn't been in my algorithm too much, but now that you've said it, she will be.
1: Anyway, so let's do a little
2: test.
1: What's
2: in my algorithm?
3: I am.
1: Screen time. What do we sort of, there's a daily average. You can get into the app on your phone through settings and go screen time.
2: Yep.
3: See, we can monitor all the kids' screen time in our house.
1: All right.
3: And one of them clocked 3 hours 59 the other day as the daily average of the
1: week.
3: On
1: what? On an iPad?
3: Yeah.
1: What about you?
2: If it's the average, that means...
1: What about you, Jase?
3: Yeah, I blew up. My screen time's not on.
2: What?
1: Everyone's is on.
2: Everyone's is on.
3: No, I know you're trying to make it sound dodgy.
2: Well, why did you turn it off?
3: No,
1: Did you turn it off because of OnlyFans or something?
3: No, Brody, executive producer, came and witnessed mine was never on.
1: Well, what's it say there?
2: Brody.
3: That's 3 hours 59. That's all the kids.
2: Brody.
5: He's got all this secret stuff on his phone, like secret apps and hidey screens, and well, so somehow he's turned it off. I don't know how.
2: You know what? Are you going...
3: Do an audit on my bloody phone. Go for it. I don't care.
2: We've got better things to do with our time.
1: But thanks for the offer. You got the privacy screen glass on it the other day
3: as well. Everyone's got the privacy...
1: Oh, we don't. Do you have it, Lauren?
2: No, I don't.
1: I don't either, Lauren.
2: And is your screen time on?
1: It is.
2: It's always on. I didn't even know that you could tell.
1: There's no reason I would want to switch it off. Like, why? How do you do it?
3: Excuse me. My wife paid this bloke.
1: Unless you're being dodgy.
3: My wife paid this guy to come round to the house. Hang on. Yeah, let me finish.
2: Doesn't sound dodgy at all.
3: Let me finish.
2: What did she pay him to do, Jase?
3: Service.
2: Did she hire a hubby?
3: No. I came home and he was there. Yeah, it was like one of those. And he set up all the kids' iPads and everything, so we've got control over the apps and stuff they use. So he had all our phones.
2: Did
3: set up all
2: is
3: the screen.
2: Is she allowed to control the apps you have?
3: What?
2: Is she allowed to control the apps that you have?
3: Babe, can you release Sportsbet just for the weekend?
1: Oh, shame.
2: So you're telling us you don't have screen time on your phone?
3: I don't have screen time. You can, mate, go through my phone. You make it sound more dodgy than it is.
2: No, you are because you're scratching like a nervous...
1: He's got the hives because he's in a web of lives.
2: He's got a web of lies.
1: He's hiding something.
2: He's getting caught in his own web.
1: Web of lies.
3: You're making this sound worse than it is.
1: Well, you wanted to do this topic.
3: No, I didn't.
1: Yeah, you did. You insisted.
2: Just be quiet for 1 second. What? Can you turn screen time off? I'm just asking.
3: Oh, here we go.
1: Okay. Does she speak to you or not? In the meantime, I'm happy to report that my daily average...
3: Oh, yeah, here we go.
1: Now, I don't know if this is good or not, but Brody, our executive producer, shrieked when I declared what I was on.
2: Oh, what are you on?
1: 5 hours, 53.
3: Jesus, Clint, that's a lot.
2: Well...
1: Is that a lot?
3: That's a lot, mate.
2: Mine's 5 hours and 31.
1: Oh, okay, so we're quite close.
2: But then mine
3: underneath...
2: Are you
3: guys spending 5 hours talking to each other?
2: Mine says...
3: What? What? Here we go. Oh, here we go.
2: What 4.5 hours. Chuckles, who can't even get his. What are what's you giggling at?
1: What's your website activity?
2: Mine says productivity and finance. What does that mean? 1 hour.
3: Well, how long are you spending on the iconic?
1: I mean, that's a lie. Productivity and finance.
2: Well, it is financially damaging.
3: Yes, that is true. What do you spend all your time on, Clint?
2: But then it says socials, 8 hours.
1: Yeah, I'm social 9 hours and 39 minutes.
3: That's not
1: productivity,
3: healthy.
1: Finance, 2 hours, 17 minutes. OnlyFans, 23 minutes. Oh, what?
2: No, mine says socials, 8 hours and 40 minutes, but that must be for the week.
1: Yeah, it is. Yeah, that'd be an accumulation. Yeah,
2: Well, 5 hours and 31 is my daily average, but I don't have a computer.
3: That's not healthy. It's a long time.
2: I don't think that's that bad.
1: Oh, sorry. You can't sit back and judge. You're hiding yours.

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1: I know you love and you get a kick out of hearing what kids throw tantrums over.
2: Me?
1: Yeah.
2: Yeah, because it's just funny. Like I saw this video of this kid the other night and he wanted a hamburger. So the parents got him a hamburger.
1: I don't.
2: And the tantrum over it not being the right hamburger, he didn't like that hamburger. Mm. He couldn't explain to them what hamburger he wanted because it was just a hamburger.
1: What do you think my four-year-old had an absolute meltdown over?
2: In your house?
1: In my house.
2: It would be ice cream for sure. The ice cream drawer.
1: No.
3: iPad?
1: A hamburger.
3: Oh, a hamburger?
2: Are you kidding?
1: No.
2: When?
1: This is Sunday night. So Lou was out.
2: That's so weird. I watched a video on the gram last night and I was like, the parents were just like.
1: I hope it wasn't live streaming by accident and you're watching that. So Sunday night I'm doing hamburgers and I just bought the pre-made ones at Woolies in the pack.
2: Yep.
1: And he calls them meat lollipops.
2: Do you have them on a stick?
1: No, I cut the meat patty in half and then he just eats them.
2: Puts it on a stick?
1: Yeah. Yeah, he doesn't eat it in a burger.
3: Each to their own, Jase.
2: Not like a kebab. That's more like a meat mullet.
1: That's what I thought.
2: No, what do you call those things?
1: Yeah, like kebabs, yeah.
3: A wrap.
1: Yeah, no, you can get meat kebabs.
2: No, I mean like.
3: A doner kebab.
1: No.
2: What is it called when it's meat on a stick?
1: Kebab.
2: But there's another kebab, which is like a wrap.
1: I know, but that one's a kebab.
3: I don't know.
2: You know what I mean? Like a meat skewer.
3: Oh, yeah.
2: Skewer.
3: Shazley.
2: Wow.
3: Shazlik's such a bogan word, isn't it?
2: Shazlik.
3: Shazlik.
1: I thought it was a kebab.
2: I think it is.
3: But that makes sense.
2: If you go to Greece and ask for a kebab, it comes like that.
1: Really?
3: If you asked for a shazlik in Greece?
2: Oh, they wouldn't know what that is.
1: Anyway, I've given him the burger cut in half, aka
2: on a stick.
1: Meat lollipops. Yeah, I shove a a chopstick.
3: Don't
1: in there.
2: On half a hamburger.
1: Yeah. Then he sits there, one in each hand.
2: On the meat patty?
1: Yeah.
2: Well, you're teaching your kids wonderful table manners.
1: Well, he's four. He's watching his carbs. Doesn't want the bun.
2: He's having what's the one they didn't out in the lettuce?
3: Yeah.
1: The bunnus.
2: The protein burger.
1: Anyway, halfway through, absolutely spits chips because he goes, there's carrot in this.
3: In the burgie?
1: Yeah.
3: But
2: how old are you? Six.
1: It's so finely chopped in the burger. And I'm like, that's not carrot, that's seasoning.
2: But isn't that what parents do? You're great.
1: Yeah.
2: All the kids listening to this. That is never happens. Oh. Parents would never put hidden vegetables in your bolognese. Never, ever, ever would your mum or dad do
1: half
2: that.
1: Half a fruit and veggie shop goes in our bolognese.
2: Well, your kids are probably listening and now they're not going to eat it.
3: So was there carrot in it?
1: But I went and got the all-purpose seasoning out of the cupboard and I'm like, no, look, see, orange. It's the seasoning in the burger. That's not carrot. That'd be silly.
2: Who would put carrot in a meat patty?
1: Exactly. Really, you believe me?
2: No.
1: No.
3: I don't like seasoning.
0: Tell me why. You grew a tantrum. Tell me why. They had a tantrum.
1: Remember last time the tantrum was over the Magnum because it was cracked? The chocolate was cracked.
2: Oh, was that you or Archie?
1: It was me. Lou, I've said if you get me a Magnum, I don't want a crack.
2: It sounds like something you would say.
1: 13 24 10 is our number. What was the tantrum over? Child or adult?
3: Those children, like they, if you don't get them all the same thing.
1: Oh, Clint.
3: They just lose it.
1: Yeah, absolutely.
3: So one has a burgie, you need three burgies.
1: Exactly. Every time.
2: Stop calling them burgies.
3: You want a little burgie? Lauren, you want a burgie?
1: No, you want a burgie? You want a meat lollipop? I can chop it in half, mate. Meat lollipop.
2: Meat lollipop or burgie?
3: It's got carrot in it.
2: Do you know what I don't like?
1: Got seasoning. Do you want meat lollipop?
2: I don't like baby talk.
3: Oh, no, nor do I.
2: No. Like, even two babies. Like, no. Speak to them properly.
1: What about from your baby? Like, you pour your baby
2: talk. You can talk to the dog like that. No problem. If Paul spoke to me like that, would you like a burgie? Do you want a boogie?
3: Do you want a boogie, Lauren?
2: Oh, my God. He'd sound like Yogi Bear. Boogie.
3: No. A boogie?
2: No, a little boogie woogie.
1: 13 24 10 is our number. Adult or child, what was the stupid reason they threw a tantrum?
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1: We are talking...
2: throwing tantrums. Happened.
3: You grew a tantrum.
1: Not just kids, adults do it as well.
2: Adults big kids. Do have tantrums.
4: They just storm off, don't they?
1: Yep, sometimes. Don't come back.
4: No. Slam the door shut and...
1: that's it.
4: I ain't coming back, ever.
2: I've said it to Jace once or twice, but I keep coming back.
1: You do. Unlike... all right, let's go to the phones.
2: No, why did your kid have a tantrum or why did an adult have a tantrum? Jace had his kid had an absolute tanty over a burger.
4: Burgie. Yeah.
1: It had carrot in it.
2: I'm about to have a tantrum if you call it a burgie one more time. Stop it, Clint.
1: They're meat lollipops.
2: Oh, stop it. That a meat lollipop just sounds disgusting doesn't it?
4: Oh. Rachel, good morning.
5: Morning, guys. How are you all?
1: We are good. What was the tantrum over?
5: It was my three and a half year old daughter, Bowie, had a full-blown screaming tantrum, throwing herself on the floor, the works, because I wouldn't let her eat the tube of toothpaste.
1: See, I would have let her go ahead and eat it.
2: And learn your lesson.
1: Yeah.
2: Yeah,
5: but then I would have had to deal with a bigger tantrum after that.
2: Yeah. Yeah. I reckon my parents were the type that made me just, okay, knock yourself out.
1: Yeah, if it was that,
2: I don't want to hear about it after.
1: Yeah.
2: But you're right, you do have to deal with the wash up, don't you?
1: Did you ever have your parents threaten you, if we ever catch you with a cigarette, I'll sit you down and make you smoke the whole pack of darts?
2: No, but we had, if you swear, I'll wash your mouth with a cake of salt.
1: Oh, yeah. No.
2: Because
1: Dad caught us with one of Mum's long beaches in the bushes.
4: See, my mum wouldn't do that because she was hiding the fact she smoked from Dad. Oh. So if she caught me, it was like just...
2: well, I'm going to dob you in.
4: Exactly.
2: Then,
4: yeah, exactly.
1: So. Actually, come to think of it, because Dad sat me down. He's like, you're going to smoke that whole pack. Yeah. And I remember Mum being like...
2: do you know how much they cost up?
1: Yeah, bloody friend of ours just got those through duty free, Paul.
4: Mm. Anyway, so...
1: I don't want him smoking a duty free Long Beach.
4: So then Mum and I sat there and smoked them together.
2: And that's where it began for you.
1: Bonding is...
4: no, we didn't. Just joking.
1: We shared.
2: Smoking. Did you light it off the other one? Oi, Mum, give us a hoon. Give us a hoon, doll. I need a light.
1: Love spending time with you. Really bonding this relationship.
2: Stop it. Okay, Brooke, you threw an adult tantrum.
6: I did. Good morning, guys.
2: Good morning.
6: How are you?
2: What was it over?
6: It actually, it was over over nothing.
2: Yeah.
6: My husband, he came home with dinner one day and I just cried. I bawled my eyes. I saw the dinner and I bawled my eyes out and cried.
2: You just didn't want it?
1: Out of happiness?
2: No.
6: No, I was so sad. I was so sad because building up to it, I felt so guilty because I wasn't able to cook for him. So I thought, I'll buy him dinner. We'll have a nice dinner together. I waited for him. I stayed up late. He came home a bit late. And then there was a bit of miscommunication. And as soon as he walked into the house, in the doorway, holding takeout in his hand, I broke down in tears and I bawled my eyes out. I was in hysterics.
2: Because, hang on, so this is because he bought the takeaway and you wanted to buy the takeaway?
6: I already bought it. I bought him food as well. And
2: you had lots of takeaway.
1: I break down in tears of happiness. We got two meals.
4: Yeah, I think
2: it's too much Chinese.
1: We got a buffet.
4: I think Brooke needs to harden up a little bit, doesn't she?
2: No, you know what? Sometimes she tried to plan a nice takeaway dinner for him.
1: Yeah, and it was ruined.
2: And it was ruined because he bought his own takeaway dinner.
4: How dare he?
2: Seriously, communicate. It's not that hard.
4: Is it?
2: It's not that hard.
4: How hard is it?
1: Play nice, kids.
2: Bri, good morning.
4: Bri.
7: Bri, hi. Morning, boy. Morning, Kings and Queen. How are you?
4: Do you want to start again?
2: What? I love that. Morning, Bri. There's only one queen in the village.
1: All right, Bri, what do you got?
7: My 27-year-old girlfriend sat the absolute dummy at Bali International Airport because I didn't buy her a dinosaur iced donut.
2: A dinosaur iced
1: donut. There's a bit to break down here. This is the 27-year-old girlfriend.
7: Yeah.
2: In Bali, International Airport. Are they known for their dinosaur donuts?
7: After a 10-day holiday.
2: A 10-day... why didn't she buy it herself, Bri?
7: She'd already spent all of her money on her tattoo. So me being the most...
8: Sorry,
4: Nancy. Can I've got to ask. Hang on. What was the tattoo of?
7: They were nice tattoos, I will say. They weren't your typical...
8: No, don't say typical.
4: What were they?
8: Yeah, what?
7: She got one with her, one to match with her mum. She got one to do with Bali. And then she got a cat on the back of her arm.
2: A cat?
4: Oh, they were nice ones.
1: We see a lot of stray cats in Bali.
2: So she had no money for dinosaur donuts because she spent all her money
8: on the Bintang logo on the cat tether.
4: Now,
7: I was trying to be the nice guy. I was like, I'll get you a donut, no worries. She's like, oh, get me a dinosaur donut. I'm like, sure, no worries. So I walked 6 minutes all the way down the terminal. If you've been to Bali Airport, you've got to walk all the way down.
2: 6 minutes?
8: Yeah, it's a long way.
4: In your Havaianas?
2: In his Bintang thongs. Yeah, 6 minutes, Brian. So why didn't you buy the donut?
7: Well, they had a deal going for you get four donuts and they're exquisite looking donuts, whatever ones you want. And it didn't come with a dinosaur donut. And I thought, you know what? She'll like these ones more.
8: No, it's not what
2: she asked
8: for.
2: So you got the four pack instead of the dinosaur donut. That's where you went wrong. And what happened in the tantrum? What did she do?
7: I then decided to walk all the way back and she spat the dummy.
4: Yeah.
7: Like, where is my dinosaur donut? I want my dinosaur donut.
8: She still had the Glad wrap over the tats. You know how you got to protect them for a
2: the
8: while.
2: The panther.
8: Yeah.
7: Oh, there were kids looking at my partner wondering why the hell is this woman having a tantrum about a donut?
2: Why is she wrapping Glad wrap and having

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9th of June. 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Tops of 20 degrees is what we're getting to, and as you head off to work, more music variety is going to get you there quicker. Elton John, Dua Lipa, Cold Heart on the way. 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

0: an absolute tune to start off your Tuesday morning. Goo Goo Dolls, Iris there on Star 104.5. It's all part of the More Music Variety. We're going to continue next with a song. It's perfect if you need a morning pick-me-up. Go get yourself a coffee from Long Jetty or down there at Terrigal. It's Sabrina Carpenter's Espresso. In fact, the song was so big, not even Sabrina Carpenter could ever escape it herself.
1: I've been in bathroom stalls and people have like just been like playing it on their phone.
0: Well, sorry, Sabrina. I am playing it next. Plus, getting on the song that put Black Eyed Peas on the mat, teaming up with Justin Timberlake, Where Is the Love? Just two songs time.
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0: tell you, where is the more music variety? It is right here. I'm about to hit play on a song that belongs to a movie that is just smashing it at the box office. Over $585 million and only its second week already. You know I'm talking about Toy Story 5, and the song from it is Taylor Swift's I Knew It, I Knew You. Number one everywhere in the world for a second week in a row. In fact, one review called it the best song from Taylor in ages, and I have to agree. I will hit play on it straight after we check your news and traffic now.
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2: At Brimmins, what a hole, a truck crash. The M1 Pacific Motorway southbound off-ramp to Palmer's Road and Cessnock Road is closed. Emergency crews are on the scene. Bit of fog around this morning. We can spot it around Mount White. You'll see it through Calga over the Moonee Creek Bridge. Quite a bit of fog around the Hawkesbury River Bridge and at Barara as well. Travel time, though, is up to speed both ways. Snow time at Hunter Valley Gardens is snow. Much fun. Build a snowman, ride the giant ice toboggan and more. On now till July 26. 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A shower or two today, 20 the top. I'm Tim Govers. That's the latest. Central Coast traffic on Star 104.5.
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16: A shower or two today, top of 20. Good morning, I'm Susie Thompson. The federal opposition says it's open to supporting stronger penalties for tech giants that breach the social media ban for under-16s. The federal government's introduced legislation to increase the fines for organisations that defy the laws to $99 million. The bill also gives the eSafety Commissioner greater powers to compel information from big tech companies. National's MP David Littleproud says any new penalties need to be enforced.
17: Let's be honest, these tech companies already have the technology to be able to block these under 16-year-olds, but they don't want to do it because their advertising dollar predominantly comes for those under 18. So I think it's important that we take them on and have the courage to use these penalties.
16: Erina High School is closed today following a fire last night, with a full site safety assessment to be carried out today. The fire was in the second level of a building and was ultimately contained to three classrooms. Students are told to learn from home today while the next steps are implemented. A Russian couple accused of spying on Australian defence systems have had their charges upgraded in a Brisbane court. The couple was arrested in 2024 following allegations they were accessing Australian defence systems and sending information back to the Kremlin. They were initially charged with preparing for an espionage offence, but that's been upgraded to conspiracy to commit espionage. And if found guilty, they're now facing between 25 years and life behind bars. And an extension of the fuel tax reduction has passed through federal parliament. The excise will be lowered by 16 cents for each litre of petrol and diesel until the 2nd of August. Updating sport, and Wimbledon is underway, and Aussies Alexander Vukic and Adam Walton have both suffered first-round losses. The Maroons have brought Patrick Carrigan, Jeremiah Nanai and Corey Horsbury into their squad for next week's State of Origin decider against New South Wales in Brisbane. And St Kilda's Tom De Koning is expected to spend at least a month on the sidelines. He's recovering from a punctured lung and two fractured ribs he sustained in the loss to the Western Bulldogs before the bye.
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16: A foggy start to the morning. We're in for a shower or two at a top of 20 degrees. A shower or two tomorrow, a top of 22. And some showers about for your Thursday, also 22 degrees. Right now it's 9 degrees at Gosford on Star 104.5, the home of Gina and Maddie for breakfast.
0: Morning, Central Coast. It is Adam here. I'm filling in for Gina and Maddie. They are back real soon. Of course, get their podcast anytime on the Star Player app. Right now, though, more music variety is how we get through your workday. Try and guess all the 2000 songs references in Anne Marie's 2002 up to Taylor Swift now. I knew it. I knew you.

Star 104.5. Coasties, I hope no one's planning on doing some washing today because there is a 60% chance of showers, the Bureau says, but hopefully not too much rain, only up to 2 mil. Tops of 20 degrees is what we can expect to. We've had a couple of foggy starts to our morning, Coastie, so we'll see how the roads are faring when we check air traffic in less than 3 minutes now, though. It is the more music varieties. I take you back to the 90s. When school excursions were happening to Old Sydney Town and CC Peniston's Finally was playing now on Star 104.5.

0: 4.5. All right, let's go to Lake Marmora right now. And Paul, tell me, why do you love waking up every morning with Gina and Maddie for breakfast?
1: Just how they're honest, down-to-earth people, and you sort of can relate to them.
0: But, you know, you can always catch up on their podcast if you are missing them. 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So as we check your Central Coast roads now, see how they're faring as you head off to work. You don't miss the More Music Variety next, because we are feeling good with Ray, Where Is My Husband, and Pink So What.
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3: The M1 Pacific Motorway is ticking along nicely for the most part in both directions. There has been an early morning crash though at Freeman's Waterhole, and that means the southbound off-ramp to Palmer's Road and Cessnock Road is closed. Emergency crews are still on the scene. 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There's lots of fog around this morning. Once that fog lifts, a shower or two on the way, a top of 20. I'm Tim Govers. That's the latest. 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

0: Darwin at 4.5 and Coasties with school holidays just around the corner, and you're already scratching your head going, oh, what am I going to do? The kids are going to drive me insane and the cost of living's going up. 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
2: Hey, Premier, spot a hole, a truck crash early this morning. The M1 Pacific Motorway southbound off-ramp to Palmer's Road and Cessnock Road is closed. Emergency crews remain on site. The Central Coast Highway building through West Gosford in Carryong. Once you get onto the M1, a bit of fog around, but otherwise traffic making good time. Changing careers or looking for a fresh start? 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Foggy and a shower or two on the way. 20 the top. I'm Tim Govers. That's the latest Central Coast traffic on Star 104.5.
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2: Shower to top of 20. Good morning, I'm Susie Thompson. Central Coast Council has projected a budget surplus for next financial year. The 2026-27 budget was adopted at last night's meeting, with Council expecting its third straight surplus post the administration era. Jared Wright is the chair of the Governance and Finance Committee and says a surplus of over $500,000 is projected.
3: That hasn't been an easy task. A lot of tough decisions have had to be made because we know how important that, unlike previous years, we really need to be ensuring that council is sustainable, we're living within our means, and that we're able to meet our short-term and long-term financial objectives.
2: State and federal police are asking for help to identify the author of more than 100 letters threatening high-profile people, including politicians, religious groups and other community leaders. The letters have been sent over the past 11 years, and investigators hope distinctive handwriting features could help them track down the culprit. The author refers to himself as Scorpio or Bullet, and police believe he's a Caucasian man aged in his 60s. Donald Trump says US and Iranian officials will meet in Qatar tomorrow to discuss their peace agreement. The president's announcement follows claims from US officials that both sides have agreed to stand down for now, following strikes over the weekend. Tehran has not confirmed if the talks will take place. And Erina High School is closed today following a fire last night, which has destroyed three classrooms. A full site safety assessment will be undertaken today to determine where to from here. Updating sport, and Matilda's captain Sam Kerr has signed for US National Women's Soccer League club Gotham following her exit from Chelsea. Her wife Christy Mewis also plays for the club. Australia's Daria Kasatkina has won her first round match at Wimbledon, defeating Welsh player Mimi Zhu in three sets, 6-2, 3-6, 6-2, while Alexander Vukic and Adam Walton have both been eliminated. And it was a tough start for world number one Jannik Sinner. He survived a five-setter to advance to the second round.
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2: A foggy start to the day, a shower or two and a top of 20. A shower or two tomorrow, a top of 22, and some showers on Thursday. Right now it's 8 degrees at Forresters Beach on Star 104.5, the home of Gina and Maddie for breakfast.

Welcome to your Tuesday, the 30th of June. Yeah, it is the last day of June today. It is Adam here with you. I'm filling in for Gina and Maddie while they're on a well-deserved break. More music variety is how your morning starts. With CeeLo Green after Britney.

0: 104.5 as you're on that link road there at Dawson. I wonder how the M1's faring as it head to Sydney to work. Don't worry. We'll check your roads in less than 3 minutes. For your more music variety, though, first, I've got to play the song that's apparently about Shawn Mendes going back to Camila Cabello. Sabrina Carpenter, Taste on Star.
1: Oh, I leave quiet.

0: 104.5 and Sophie in Wyong. You love waking up with Gina and Maddie for breakfast. Tell me, why is that?
1: Well, they're honest. They're both so honest.
0: Well, you can catch their honesty and their humour while they're on a well-deserved break at the moment. You can get their podcast on the Star Player app. In fact, that is also what you use to take us wherever you go. So whether you're headed to the gym, going for a walk around Terrigal or Brisbane Water there, you're not going to miss the More Music Variety, like Avril Lavigne's Complicated, Josh Fawaz, Like a Prayer. But first, though, we've got to check your Central Coast roads so you head to work.
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3: At Fremantle Waterhole, all lanes have reopened on the southbound Palmers Road off-ramp from the M1 Pacific Motorway. It follows an early morning truck crash. Traffic is well and truly back on track. The main impact now to your run to work could be the fog. There's lots of it around, so be very careful. The M1 getting a 25-minute northbound run from Morisset to Beresfield. Southbounders getting from the Carryong Interchange to Wurunga in a standard 25 minutes or so. Snow time at Hunter Valley Gardens is snow much fun with ice skating, cool rides, live entertainment and more. On now till July 26. 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A shower or two today, a top of 20. I'm Tim Govers. That's the latest. Central Coast traffic on Star 104.5.
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0: That is the biggest song ever to hit the Billboard charts in the US. The Weeknd's Blinding Lights and Star 104.5. And more music variety is getting on. Well, what is currently still in the top five biggest songs on the Central Coast right now? And Gina loves it because it's got that country feel. You know, I'm talking about Ella Langley's Choosing Texas. But after an earlier crash on the M1 this morning, let's see how your Central Coast roads are faring first.
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2: Quite a bit of fog around the coast this morning. We're spotting fog around Springfield on Wells Street. You'll see it in Terrigal and Erina along Terrigal Drive. Plenty of fog around Arimba and Fountaindale as well, and over the M1 Pacific Motorway in the usual spots around the Moonee Moonee Creek Bridge at Mount White and at Bar Point. Travel time on the M1 for northbounders from Morisset to Beresfield is 25 minutes, 13 minutes from the Hawkesbury River Bridge to Wooronga. 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A shower or two today, 20 the top. I'm Tim Govers. That's the latest Central Coast traffic on Star 104.5.
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14: Shower or two today, top of 20. Good morning, I'm Susie Thompson. The third round of public hearings into anti-Semitism will resume in Sydney today. The hearings are part of the Royal Commission's third block of testimonies into hate speech online and in traditional media sources. A survivor of the Bondi Beach terror attack and well-known businessman Stephen Lowy took to the stand yesterday. The son of the long-time former Westfield Corporation chairman Frank Lowy says their family was subjected to 15,000 serious online hate attacks in 1 year. Donald Trump's bid to overturn a New York jury's finding that he sexually abused and defamed a former magazine columnist has been rejected. The Supreme Court decision means the US president will be required to pay E. Jean Carroll more than $7 million in damages. Six people have been killed after a gunman opened fire on a welfare centre for mums and children in northern Germany. A male suspect is in custody, with police believing the shooting was over a custody dispute involving the alleged gunman's baby daughter. The baby and the mother were not hurt. Back home, and Central Coast Council has projected a third straight budget surplus following 4 years under administration. The budget was adopted last night with a projected surplus of more than $500,000. Councillor Jared Wright says roadside mowing is a top priority for residents, and the allocation in the budget for the next financial year will increase by 28% to $6.4 million. And Erina High School is closed today for assessment and clean-up following a fire last night. Three classrooms have been destroyed. Updating sport, and Brazil has survived a World Cup scare from Japan to move through to the round of 16. Japan looked a chance of upsetting the five-time tournament champions in the first half, but a 95th-minute goal from Gabriel Martinelli sealed the victory for Brazil 2-1. Aussie soccer star Sam Kerr has joined her wife Christy Mewis at American team Gotham following her resignation from Chelsea. And Daria Kasatkina is the first Aussie through to the second round at Wimbledon.
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14: Foggy start to the day, a shower or two at a top of 20. A shower or two tomorrow, a top of 22. Right now it's 8 degrees at Fountaindale on Star 104.5, the home of Gina and Maddie for breakfast.

Central Coast, it is Adam here. Yeah, non-June Ramatti. I'm filling in for them while they're on a bit of a break. It's okay. For your Tuesday, the 30th of June. Last day of June. We are going to get through your morning with more music variety. We are feeling good and turning up Spice Girls Wannabe. Do we hit play on Ella Langley? Tune

0: morning at 20 minutes to 7. We'll check your roads in 2 minutes and 50 seconds. Kirsty's here on Star 104.5. But now for more music variety. If you want to be my lover. Olivia Dean, she's the biggest artist in the world. But how is she feeling?
1: I'm feeling it. I'm feeling all the feelings. I'm feeling very loved and just received and understood. And just, yeah, I'm very grateful.
0: Well, we are loving.

0: you know, Central Coast. We are your home of Gina and Maddie for breakfast. In fact, Caitlin in Wadawa, why do you love waking up with them?
1: They make me laugh every single morning on my way to work.
0: You know, they can continue to make you laugh right now. 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So you're not missing the more music variety next, as we are getting on Post Malone, Morgan Wallen, I Had Some Help.
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3: Travel time on the M1 Pacific Motorway from the Hawkesbury River Bridge to Wurrunga is 14 minutes this morning. A little bit of fog around. We're spotting quite a bit of it around Mount White and at Calga. There's some thick fog affecting traffic coming up Woi Woi Road out of Woi Woi towards Carryong. And you'll find a whole lot of fog around Arimba as well. Northbound traffic on the M1 making good time. It's a 25-minute trip from Morisset to Beresfield. Snow time at Hunter Valley Gardens is snow. Much fun. Build a snowman. Ride the giant ice toboggan and more on now till July 26. Tickets at hvg.com.au. Once the fog lifts, a wet day today, a shower or two, top of 20. I'm Tim Govers. That's the latest Central Coast traffic on Star 104.5.
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0: 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I had some help and winning in our Winter Essentials. Becky, you mind? You want to be part of it?
1: I kind of really, really do.
0: Because I've got the hottest hookups for you right now. I could be sending you along to Indota Spa, or what about going to Astra Rooftop Bar there in Gosford and those amazing views, amazing food. A little bit of a date night. If you want to win, I suggest you keep it locked here. Your next chance is coming up real soon, and the more music variety is back after we check your news and traffic now.
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3: In Morisset, we've had word of a crash on Marconi Road just north of Station Street. Quite a bit of fog around this morning, spotting a lot of it around Doyleson North, around Charm Haven. Foggy in Wodolba and Watanabe. Foggy at Lizarow as well, and some thick fog over several patches of the M1 Pacific Motorway. So please drive to the conditions. 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Once the fog lifts, a shower or two today, a top of 20. I'm Tim Govis. That's the latest. 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
15: A shower or two today, top of 20. Good morning, I'm Susie Thompson. Erina High School is closed today following a fire which has left an entire two-storey building block needing a safety assessment. Acting Superintendent James Menwear from Fire and Rescue New South Wales says crews were called to the scene shortly after six last night.
16: On arrival, they did notice that one of the blocks was alight. We had confirmation that only the cleaner was on site and that all the students and staff were evacuated, so we weren't running around looking for people.
15: A survivor has opened up about the abuse he suffered online in the wake of the Bondi Beach terror attack. The third block of public hearings in the Royal Commission on Anti-Semitism is underway, shedding light on the behaviour of trolls on social media. Up to four people were taken to hospital following a three-vehicle crash at Pickett's Valley. The incident happened on the scenic highway near Pickett's Valley Road around school pickup time yesterday. It forced the closure of the road for some time while investigations were carried out. And the official cause of death of former child star DeVay Chase has been revealed. It's been revealed the 35-year-old died from AIDS with chronic polysubstance use cited as a contributing condition. She was best known for her roles in Lilo and Stitch and The Ring. Updating sport, and Wimbledon is underway with Aussies Alexander Vukic and Adam Walton both suffering first-round losses. But fellow Aussie Daria Kasatkina is through to round two, while world number one Jannik Sinner survived a five-set marathon. And in the women's, Coco Gauff and Jessica Pegula have advanced. The Maroons have brought in Patrick Carrigan, Jeremiah Nenai and Corey Horsburgh to their squad for next week's State of Origin decider against the Blues. And St Kilda's Tom De Koning is expected to spend at least a month on the sideline recovering from a punctured lung and two fractured ribs he sustained in the loss to the Bulldogs before the bye.
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15: Foggy start to the day, a shower or two at a top of 20, a shower or two tomorrow, a top of 22. Right now it's 8 degrees at Fountaindale on Star 104.5, the home of Gina and Maddie for breakfast.
6: More music,
0: Well, good morning, Central Coast. Thank you there, Susie Thompson. She's back in the newsroom in the next half hour with another update. It is out of here. I am filling in for Gina and Maddie while they're on break and playing out more music variety like Tame Impala, Dracula, on in 3 minutes after Natasha Bedingfield. Unreal.

as it's getting brighter. I'll tell you what's spectacular this morning, that sunrise when it's peeking through the fog, and we've got a fair bit of it this morning. How are the roads handling it? Well, we'll find out in your traffic in less than 3 minutes. Win real soon too in your winter essentials, but now for more music variety, it's Selena Gomez, Calm Down.

0: At 12 minutes past 7 Central Coast, this is your Star Water 4.5, where you are getting Gina and Maddie for breakfast. In fact, in Wyong, Emily, you love them. You're always waking up at them.
1: I do. 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
0: Well, you can continue.

0: hating on a guy that he's only 20 years old and his lyrics cut so deep. Seriously, listen to him. I don't think he can do a bad song either. I'm talking about Somba. 12 to 12 in the next 7 minutes. And before that, Real McCoy's Another Night.
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2: The M1 Pacific Motorway is making good time between Sydney and Newcastle. It's a 25-minute southbound trip from the Carryong interchange to Warunga. Northbounders are getting from Morisset to Beresfield in the same length of time as well. The main issue is fog. There's lots of it blanketing the coast from the south around Patonga all the way up to Morisset. Snow time at Hunter Valley Gardens is snow much fun with ice skating, cool rides, live entertainment and more. On now till July 26. 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A shower or two today, 20 degrees the top. I'm Tim Govers. That's the latest. Central Coast traffic on Star 104.5.
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0: I just want you to picture this for a second, Coasties. You haven't had a date night in a while. 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
3: Quite a bit of fog about the coast this morning. That's the main issue to worry about. The M1 Pacific Motorway is taking 25 minutes to head south from the Carryong interchange to Warunga. Northbounders are getting from Morisset to Beresfield in a similar length of time. Bob Jane T-Mart's end of financial year price buster sale is on now. 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Bob Jane T-Mart's. They'll look after you. A shower or two today, a top of 20. I'm Tim Govers. That's the latest. Central Coast traffic on Star 104.5.
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15: A shower or two today, top of 20. Good morning, I'm Susie Thompson. He might be the leader of the free world, but Donald Trump has failed in his final appeal against the E. Jean Carroll verdict. It means the US president must pay the former magazine columnist $5 million after he was found liable for sexually abusing and defaming her. A Russian couple accused of spying on Australian defence systems have had their charges upgraded in a Brisbane court. The couple was arrested in 2024 following allegations they were accessing Australian defence systems and sending information back to the Kremlin. They're now facing between 25 years and life behind bars. Central Coast Council has adopted its budget for the upcoming financial year. Councillor Jared Wright is the chair of the Governance and Finance Committee and says it's good news for Coasties.
16: With everything that's been happening in the world over the last few months, it's certainly been a bumpy budget cycle compared to previous years, but pleasingly, we will be projecting another surplus for next financial year.
15: Wright says the projected surplus is more than $500,000. Erina High School is closed today following a fire last night, with a full site safety assessment to be undertaken today. The fire was in the second level of a building and was ultimately contained to two classrooms. Students are told to learn from home today while the next steps are devised. And the countdown is on to Taylor Swift and Travis Kelce's wedding. Trucks have started making major deliveries at Madison Square Garden. A heavy security presence remains at the scene.
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15: Updating sport, and Daria Kasatkina is the first and only Aussie through to round two after the first day of Wimbledon. Rinki Hijikata's match against his Dutch opponent's been suspended due to darkness. They're a set apiece with the Aussie up a break in the third set. Nine Australians will be in action on day two. Blues centre Stephen Crichton's excited to see the Dolphins' breakout star Jack Bostock try his hand in State of Origin.
18: He's been killing it for the Dolphins this year, so he definitely deserves his opportunity this week. And keen to build that relationship with him and see what we can do come Wednesday.
15: And Brazil is through to the World Cup round of 16 after a 2-1 win over Japan. Paraguay is leading Germany 1-0 at halftime.
1: Central Coast weather.
15: A shower or two today, a top of 20. A shower or two tomorrow, a top of 22. And showers about on Thursday. Right now it's 8 degrees at Point Frederick on Star 104.5, the home of Gina and Maddie for breakfast.
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0: Yeah, good morning, Central Coast. For your Tuesday, the 30th of June, it is Adam here as I am filling in for Gina and Maddie. You know what doesn't stop with me, though, is the winning. I want to send you along in our Winter Essentials to Astra Rooftop Bar, where you're getting elevated dining, sweeping views, sunsets, cocktails above Gosford, and you're doing it all on us for free. So if you want to win, it's so easy. Yeah, just got to call me right now, 4365 1045, and the more music variety will play. You're going to love B.O.B., Bruno Mars, Nothing on You, after Taylor Swift, Elizabeth Taylor now.

0: 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And Bruno Mars with Nothing On You. But right now, let's find our next Coastie winner.
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0: All right, from Carryong, let's go. Alana, on the road right now. Tell me, what's the fog like? Because we're here and it was pretty thick this morning.
2: It's not too bad where I am at the moment. I am in Empire Bay, so it's kind of clearing. It was pretty foggy in Carryong when I left this morning, though.
0: And tell me as well, when was the last time you had a date night?
2: Ages ago, honestly.
0: Have you got a partner?
2: I do, yes. I'm always at him about taking me out. They just don't think about this stuff.
0: So he's just a bit slack.
2: Yeah.
0: Well, Alana, you get to be the romantic one. I'm going to change this for you right now. In our Winter Essentials, you have just won your way to Astra Rooftop Bar on us.
2: Oh, thank you so much.
0: Oh, thank you.
2: That's awesome.
0: Elevated dining. You got sweeping views there out over Brisbane water. You watch the sunset, you're going to have cocktails above Gosford, and you're going to do it all on us.
2: Stunning. Thank you so much. This is amazing.
0: And all right, Coasties, winning in our Winter Essentials. It happens all day. Another chance real soon. Now, though, you're turning up with more music variety with Santana, Rob Thomas. It's Smooth on Star 104.

0: good as it here, and this is some Santana. Rob Thomas and Smooth on Stowater 4.5, where you were getting that Gina and Maddie for breakfast. In fact, Emily in the entrance, you love waking up with them.
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0: What do you love about the guys so much?
1: Well, they're honest. They're both so honest.
0: Well, you know, you could catch up on them anytime if you're missing them. You just grab their podcast, you get it on the Star Player app, and you can hear a bunch of other stuff too that didn't make it to air. They call it their off-air podcast, and oh, do they get honest? It is such a fun listen, and the Star Player app is how you take us wherever you go, so you don't miss the More Music Variety next. I'm about to hit play on some Tate McRae. Just keep watching.
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4: Traffic making good time on the M1 Pacific Motorway despite the fog. It's a 25-minute southbound trip from the Carryong Interchange to Warunga. Northbounders are getting from Morisset to Beresfield in the same length of time. At Morisset, we are seeing some slow traffic though on Dora Street coming down towards Freeman's Drive and Waii Road. From Batho Bay, the Central Coast Highway is slowing now towards Forresters Beach. Traffic jam or open road, comfort is calling. 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Don't miss out. A shower or two today, 20 the top. I'm Tim Govers. That's the latest Central Coast traffic on Star 104.5.
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0: Honestly, sounds yum. And for your more music variety, I've got Rihanna on the playlist in the next 8 minutes, but there's been a fair bit of fog around this morning. In fact, looking out the window here at Star Studio on Erin, I can still see it sitting amongst the mountains. Let's see how your Central Coast roads are faring and get an update from the newsroom.
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4: Apart from the fog, the M1 Pacific Motorway making great time between Sydney and Newcastle in both directions. Seeing delays through Niagara Park and Narara for the Pacific Highway approaching Wyoming. At Wyong, the Pacific Highway is under speed southbound from Watanabe, and some delays now coming into Lake Memora for the Pacific Highway past Elizabeth Bay Drive. 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I'm Tim Govers. That's the latest. Central Coast traffic on Star 104.5.
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12: Shower to top of 20. Good morning, I'm Susie Thompson. Erina High School is closed today following a fire last night, which has left a two-storey building block in need of a safety assessment. Acting Superintendent James Menware from Fire and Rescue New South Wales says the fire was contained to two classrooms.
13: There were eight appliances, or eight fire trucks, as we call it, including one from the Erina RFS. A wife and sister with us were out there, as well as we had our command crew arrive as well.
12: Donald Trump's bid to overturn a New York jury's finding that he sexually abused and defamed a former magazine columnist has been rejected. The Supreme Court decision means the US president will be required to pay E. Jean Carroll $5 million in damages. The federal president of the Liberal Party, Tony Abbott, has dismissed suggestions the organisation needs to rebrand. Liberal MP Melissa McIntosh raised the idea during a TV interview as support for the party hits historic lows. Liberal Senator Michaela Cash has told Nine the opposition is focused on holding the Albanese government to account.
14: Australians don't want us to rebrand. They want us to change the country. They are waking up each and every morning now and saying, can I pay my mortgage? Can I afford to eat?
12: Central Coast Council has projected a third straight budget surplus following 4 years under administration. The budget was adopted last night with a projected surplus of more than $500,000.
11: This weekend, catch local rugby league action with the mighty Wyong Roos. 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
12: Updating sport, and Paraguay and Germany are 1-1 early in the second half of their round of 32 clash at the FIFA World Cup. Earlier, Brazil beat Japan 2-1 to move into the round of 16. Aussie soccer star Sam Kerr has joined her wife, Christy Mewis, and American team Gotham following her resignation from Chelsea. And Daria Kasatkina is the first Aussie through to the second round at Wimbledon.
2: Central Coast weather.
12: A shower or two today, a top of 20. A shower or two tomorrow, a top of 22. Right now it's 13 degrees at Fraser Park on Star 104.5, the home of Gina and Maddie for breakfast.
15: Thank you there, Susie Thompson. She is back in the next 30 minutes with another update from the newsroom. And for your Tuesday, the 30th of June, it is Adam with you right now, filling in for Gina and Maddie while they're on a bit of a break, and more music variety. Calvin Harris, We Found Love on

0: 4.5 now. Leash and Hamlin Terrace, you're a bit of an Ed Sheeran fan?
1: Oh, I do love Ed Sheeran. Rang us for life.
0: Maybe a little too much info there. More music variety, teaching us some Persian, meaning my dear or darling, this is Aziz.

0: start to your morning, Central Coast. It's starting to clear right now. 12 minutes past 8, it's still 104.5, and we are your home of Gina and Maddie for breakfast. In fact, it's too clear. Sarah, why do you love waking up with them?
1: Just how they talk about, you know, everything.
0: Well, you can get them talking about everything, and I literally mean everything, even the stuff that didn't make it to radio. 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So after we check your Central Coast traffic now, you're not going to miss the more music variety. I'm lining up. Right now, 12 minutes past 8, it's still 104.5, and we are your home of Gina and Maddie for breakfast. In fact, it's too clear. Sarah, why do you love waking up with them?
1: Just how they talk about, you know, everything.
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2: Intersection upgrade work continues at Wombrell for the Central Coast Highway at Tumby Road. And we've been watching traffic coming in from Forrester's Beach, quite under speed from Bateau Bay. The Pacific Highway, Niagara Park to Narara, also under speed for southbounders. The M1 Pacific Motorway, despite the fog, a pretty good run both ways between Sydney and Newcastle. Snow time at Hunter Valley Gardens is so much fun. Build a snowman, ride the giant ice toboggan and more. On now till July 26. 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A shower or two today, 20 the top. I'm Tim Govers, that's the latest. Central Coast traffic on Star 104.5.
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0: 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What are you making them for lunch?
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0: Oh my God, I am so jealous of your kids. And everyone's going to be even more jealous of you. If you won in our Winter Essentials, yeah, we got the hottest hookup to do with the kids these holidays. 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
4: Heavy traffic on Wyong Road from Chitterway Bay to Tuggera. There's plenty on the Central Coast Highway from Erina Heights to Erina, and the M1 Pacific Motorway is up to speed both ways. 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A shower or two, a top of 20. I'm Tim Govers. That's the latest Central Coast traffic on Star 104.5.
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6: A shower or two, top of 20. Good morning, I'm Susie Thompson. Central Coast Council has projected a budget surplus for next financial year. The 2026-27 budget was adopted at last night's meeting, with Council expecting its third straight surplus post the administration era. Councillor Jared Wright is the chair of the Governance and Finance Committee and says a surplus of over $500,000 is projected.
7: That hasn't been an easy task. A lot of tough decisions have had to be made because we know how important that, unlike previous years, we really need to be ensuring that Council is sustainable, we're living within our means, and that we're able to meet our short-term and long-term financial objectives.
6: Brisbane Water Police are appealing for help to find a man missing from Woi Woi. There's a photo of 39-year-old Damien on their Facebook page. He's described as being Caucasian with a thin build, brown hair and brown eyes and a beard. He's known to frequent the southern end of the Central Coast. Anyone with any information on Damien's whereabouts is urged to contact Crime Stoppers. Erina High School is closed today following a fire last night which has destroyed two classrooms. A full site safety assessment will be undertaken today to determine where to from here. And an extension of the fuel tax reduction has passed through Federal Parliament. However, the excise will be lowered by 16 cents from tomorrow till the 2nd of August. The road user charge for heavy vehicles will also come down over the same period.
5: This weekend, catch local rugby league action with the mighty Wyong Roos. Wyongroos.com.au.
6: Updating sport, and Aussie Daria Kasatkina has won her first round match at Wimbledon, defeating her Welsh opponent in three sets. Alexander Vukic and Adam Walton have been eliminated, while Rinki Hijikata is a settle with Jesper de Jong with the match suspended due to bad light. Sam Kerr has inked a four-year deal with US club Gotham FC. The Aussie skipper joins wife Christy Mewis at the club following her departure from Chelsea. And at the FIFA World Cup, Brazil has snatched victory from Japan in the 95th minute to move into the round of 16, while Germany and Paraguay are currently at 1-1 heading into stoppage time.
5: Central Coast weather.
6: Shower or two today. We're heading for a top of 20 degrees. A similar outlook tomorrow, a top of 22. Right now, it's 9 degrees at Glenning Valley on Star 104.5, the home of Gina and Maddie for breakfast.
8: While you're bumper to bumper, Sonia's in cruise control. On a carnival cruise. The kids are at the kids' club. Husband's at the club. And Sonia's on cloud nine. You could play like Sonia if you were on carnival. Anya, Sonia. Book your cruise today and play away on Carnival.

Island Central Coast for your 30th of June. Yeah, last day of June. It is Adam with you right now. No Gina or Maddie while they're on break. We're going to hit play on you more music variety. Corona's Rhythm of the Night after the new one from Olivia Rodrigo. It's going to hit you in the feels. You'll love it. This is Stupid Song.

0: music variety. Waking you up for a Tuesday there on Star 104.5 at 20 to 9. And this is Justin Bieber talking about his approach to making music.
1: The fact that I am able to make music and inspire people, I feel like music is like a sixth sense.
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0: love those stripback sounds of Justin Bieber Daisies on Star 104.5. And it's Saratoga Melanie. You're a big fan of Gina and Maddie for Breakfast, was that?
1: They make my day just by listening to those guys. They're a crack up.
0: Well, they can continue to crack you up. 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And I'll do it for you straight after we check your Central Coast roads now.
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4: Plenty of traffic coming out of Terrigal towards Erina on Terrigal Drive. Delays for Wyog Road through Chitaway Bay towards Tuggerah. Busy in Jillaby on Huey Road in both directions. The M1 Pacific Motorway, despite the fog, clear between Sydney and Newcastle. 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A shower or two, a top of 20. I'm Tim Govers. That's the latest. 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

0: Dawn at 4.5. That song sounds familiar. That's because it's in that TV show Off Campus, G Flip, Bed on Fire. And Caitlin, have you met the dingo poppies yet at Australian Reptile Park?
1: No, but I really want to. Like, I'm so excited.
0: You could do it these school holidays with the kids on us, winning in our Winter Essentials. Also got your family passes to win to Disney on Ice. Nicole has got your next chance coming up in just minutes. And she's got the more music variety from the Toy Story 5 movie, biggest song in the world, Taylor Swift, I Knew It, I Knew You, and some Coolio, Gangsta's Paradise.
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3: 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Central Coast traffic.
4: Still some thick fog around this morning, so please drive to the conditions. But the M1 Pacific Motorway is up to speed, so you don't need to worry about being late. It's a 25-minute southbound trip from the Carryong Interchange to Wooronga. Same for northbounders from Morisset to Beresfield. The delays at the moment are Wyong Road through Chitaway Bay up to Tuggerah. Seeing some pressure on the Central Coast Highway from Erina Heights to Erina, but it is easing. At a point Clear, still a little busy on Brisbane Water Drive both ways. 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T's and C's apply. A shower or two today, a top of 20. I'm Tim Govers. That's the latest. Central Coast traffic on Star 104.5.
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4: A shower or two, top of 20. Good morning, I'm Susie Thompson. The third round of public hearings into anti-Semitism will resume in Sydney today. The hearings are part of the Royal Commission's third block of testimonies into hate speech online and in traditional media sources. A survivor of the Bondi Beach terror attack and well-known businessman Stephen Lowy took the stand yesterday. The son of the long-time former Westfield Corporation chairman Frank Lowy says their family's been subjected to 15,000 serious online hate attacks in 1 year. Erina High School is closed today following a fire which has left a two-storey building block in need of a safety assessment. Acting Superintendent James Manware from Fire and Rescue New South Wales says crews were called to the scene shortly after six last night.
5: On arrival, they did notice that one of the blocks was alight. We had confirmation that only the cleaner was on site and that all the students and staff were evacuated, so we weren't running around looking for people.
4: Up to four people were taken to hospital following a three-vehicle crash at Pickett's Valley. The incident happened on the scenic highway near Pickett's Valley Road at around school pickup time yesterday. It forced the closure of the road for some time while investigations were carried out. And Central Coast Council has adopted its budget for the upcoming financial year. There's a projected surplus of more than $500,000.
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4: Updating sport and an absolute thriller in the round of 32 at the FIFA World Cup. Germany and Paraguay are one all at full time. A Jonathan Tah goal in the 12th minute of stoppage time was disallowed due to a foul, so that game is heading to extra time. While Brazil survived a scare against Japan to advance to the round of 16, 2-1 earlier. And Blues centre Stephen Crichton's excited to see the Dolphins' breakout star try his hand in State of Origin. Jack Bostock's been picked on the wing for the Blues for next Wednesday's decider.
6: It's been killing it for the Dolphins this year, so he definitely deserves his opportunity this week. And keen to build that relationship with him and see what we can do come Wednesday.
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4: A shower or two today. We're heading for a top of 20 degrees. A similar outlook tomorrow, a top of 22. Right now, it's 11 degrees at Glenworth Valley on Star 104.5, the home of Gina and Maddie for breakfast.
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8: Good morning. I love being in a workplace when it's today. Out of the whole entire year, today's my favourite day because random new work chair. Thank you very much. Wonder why that is. End of financial year. So if you want something new, maybe ask the boss. Probably get a yes. Can't guarantee that. I can guarantee more music variety. Taylor Swift's new one straight after. We

0: 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And this is your home to Gina and Maddie for breakfast. Tay at Long Jetty, you're a huge fan.
1: I love them. I really do love them. It's my favourite part of the day, I think.
0: Oh, nice. Well, while they're on holidays, relive your favourite bits, the bits you want to hear again. 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

0: Flying Start, your more music Friday on Star 104.5, and our winter essentials are in full swing. You can score yourself family passes to Winter Wonderland at the Reptile Park, Astra Rooftop Dining vouchers. Hello, Casey and Gosford. Yeah, a little bit too early. Between now and 10, someone's going to get on to win.
1: Okay, no worries. I'm listening on the app.
0: Oh, lovely. I'll make sure it's very obvious when it's your cue to call.
1: No worries. It's awesome.
0: Stick around, because between then and 10, we have your more music Friday. Nelly Furtado's going to Fly Like a Bird. Samba, the best right now. Up next, Sushi Night. Hi.
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pops up. 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Summer's Undressed straight after. More music variety now. We press play on Nelly Furtado. Let's start.

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1: All right, let's chat to a very happy Julie from Gorican. Happy Tuesday. Things are coming up trumps for you. You've gotten on to Star 104.5's Winter Essentials.
2: Oh my goodness, thank you so much.
1: I love your enthusiasm. You don't even know what you scored yet and you're so happy. I love that.
2: Doesn't matter, it's for the grandkids, so I don't care.
1: Well, I think your grandkids are going to be giving you big hugs because you've scored them a family experience at the Australian Reptile Park.
2: Oh my goodness, thank you so much. I am going to love it.
1: They get to meet dingo puppies, these school holidays at the Australian Reptile Park, and so much more. It's iconic, and your grandkids are going.
2: Oh my goodness, thank you. They're just going to love it. Thank you so much.
1: That's all right. How often do you get the grandkids on the school holidays?
2: Yes, it's more nanny ringing up saying, can I have the kids, please?
1: Oh, you know what? I love you. Can you come and live with me?
2: No. Three's enough.
1: Two more.
2: Oh, thanks so much for that.
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11: Shower to top of 20. Good morning, I'm Susie Thompson. A driver is missing after a crash involving as many as 7 trucks southwest of Goulburn. Fire and Rescue New South Wales say it appears 2 trucks collided on the Hume Highway, sending them both into 5 other rigs parked at a rest stop at Breedlebane. One truck was carrying butane cans and another was packed with alcohol, fueling flames and triggering explosions. Venezuela's been rocked by a magnitude 4.6 aftershock as rescue crews continue to sift through the rubble for survivors. The death toll from last Thursday's twin earthquakes that brought down hundreds of buildings has climbed to more than 1,700. State and federal police are ramping up efforts to find a person who sent more than 100 threatening letters to politicians, community leaders and religious organisations. The author refers to themselves as Scorpio or Bullet in the correspondence sent between 2015 and this year. And police believe they're looking for a Caucasian male aged in his 60s. Central Coast Council has adopted its budget for the upcoming financial year. Councillor Jared Wright is the chair of the Governance and Finance Committee and says it's good news for Coasties.
12: With everything that's been happening in the world over the last few months, it's certainly been a bumpy budget cycle compared to previous years, but pleasingly, we will be projecting another surplus for next financial year.
11: Wright says the projected surplus is more than $500,000. Updating sport, and a heavyweight is out of the FIFA World Cup after full-time champions Germany went down in a thrilling penalty shootout to Paraguay.